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0: 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Is it ever okay to have a backup person when you're casually dating?
1: No, you shouldn't have a backup person if you're in a relationship.
0: Really? You think you need to be all in on the situation?
1: Yes. If it doesn't work out, then you move on. But you shouldn't be having a backup because that's a terrible way to come into a relationship.

FLZ, Tampa Bay's number one hit music channel. My name is EJ Bra. Did you see how the earthquake that happened earlier today? It's a 6.1 earthquake that was reported in Cuba, and it was felt in many parts of Florida. Let me tell you, a lot of my people were shook. I think I slept through that thing. 93.3 FLZ.

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Yo, I swear, half of the stuff that I see online, I think to myself, this could have stayed in your drafts. 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
1: Yes.
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0: I'm just kidding. That was, you know what? As I said that out loud, that was very rude. Coming up tomorrow morning, Ashley's cheating on her girlfriend. 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
1: Hey, that's Sabrina Carpenter. 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My name is EJ. I always get so hyped whenever I hear a Zara Larsson song, Midnight.

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1: Hey, let's go. My favorite Spicy Pisces right here. Olivia Rodrigo, Drop Dead. Biggest song in Tampa Bay tonight. Let me tell you, I feel like this song right here, I just feel like describes a Pisces so perfectly. 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

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My name is EJ. You want some money, bruh? You know we got the 250K USA giveaway. 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

0: 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Tell me, what did you do to get let go from your job?
1: Oh my God, I was a waitress in a restaurant, and we had uniforms. We had to wear, like, you know, black. And I had just gotten over the flu, and I just happened to put on a sweater. The manager came up to me and said, "Take your sweater off. You can't have a sweater on. You have to have your uniform."
2: But I was just sick. 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
1: And he said, "Well, if you don't take your sweater off, I'm going to fire you at the end of the night." 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So anyway, he fired me at the end of the night.
2: They were just being petty. 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

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My name is EJ. I'm about to get up out of here. Say what up on the gram. I'll follow you back at It Is Me EJ. It Is Me EJ. Be safe. I'm going to holla at you later, y'all. Justin Bieber, Speed Demon, 93.

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1: On a Monday night, you know what we do this hour. I'm just making sure you know what's up in the new music world. You are getting delivered the best of the best on socials. We're at New Hit List. I'm at La Crystal Rosas. Did you donate some bone marrow so you can afford to see Harry Styles at one of his residencies at MSG in New York City this summer? Because that's what the girlies are doing. That's crazy. Here's American Girls.

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It's the new hit list. I'm Crystal Rosas. Ryan Tedder says he loves going to China because they're like 10 to 15 years ahead of us in tech. Here's One Republic, Need Your Love. 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

Tampa Bay's number one hit music channel, 93.3 FLZ. We have the new hit list. I'm Crystal Rosas. Ariana Grande dropped the video for this new song. The lead actor, Justin Long, from the movie Accepted. You remember that one, right? Here she is.

93.3 FLZ. We are the new hit list. I'm Crystal Rosas. Teddy Swims has been going off with his live performances of this new song, Mr. Know-It-All. He did one performance at the Preservation Hall in NOLA, another one with Genius Music. I love it, Teddy Swims. Again, it's Mr. Know-It-All, the new

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1: 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I'm Crystal Rosas. Her name here is Stella Lefty. This song is called Boston. My favorite part of Boston is the Boston Tea Party Museum, where you could like pretend to throw tea out into the ocean from the boat.

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0: 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More on the way for you from Lady Gaga. Doechii, that clap is crazy. Some Sabrina Carpenter, Bruno Mars. Like I say, always hang out with us with your free iHeartRadio app.
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93.3 FLZ, Tampa Bay's number one and only hit music channel. It's Terry filling in for DJ Jamie Ferreira on your Tuesday morning. Can you believe it's already Tuesday? I don't know. I feel like this week is going by fast. That's making me feel real good right now, especially since it's midnight. I can't wait to play all your favorites in minutes, so don't go anywhere.

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We've got $2,500 and I want you to win it. 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So make sure to tune in 8 a.m., 11 a.m., 2 p.m., and 5 p.m. on 93.3 FLZ so you could score a share of $250,000 all leading up to the 4th of July.

Have you ever played Myrtle? It's a mystery puzzle game where you have to solve the case. This is Terry on 93.3 FLZ. So there's books that you can get, and then there's also an online version where you can play one a day. No, this isn't an ad. I'm just so angry because I was stuck on one case for almost 2 weeks, and I still lost it. Nothing is more infuriating than losing the case. I like to think of myself as an expert sleuth, and no, I failed. 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

Taylor Swift and Travis Kelce are reportedly getting married at Madison Square Garden. Yeah, I totally swear. This is just a major throw-off to make everyone think it's happening there. There are some guesses that they're just going to have all the guests meet there and then send them off on buses and trains to the actual venue. I believe that more than them getting married at Madison Square Garden. 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

Ariana Grande is officially on tour. She finally opened the Eternal Sunshine Tour in LA. She played 5 shows there. How crazy. And so she's officially on tour on the weekends, coming all over the country. So it features 23 songs from each of her 7 albums, except for Sweetener. So I kind of wonder what happened there. But yeah, how cool. So congrats to her. She's finally on tour. 93.3 FLZ.

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Bride to Murder dropped season 2, and let's just say I binge watched the whole entire thing in a single day. It was so good, surprisingly. It's not as cheesy as you think, but everyone is talking about Off Campus, so that is going to be my next binge watch show this summer. It is all over my TikTok, so if you've seen it, let me know at 97720 your thoughts. 93.3 FLZ.

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7: 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But you also scored cherry red sunglasses, a super cute straw bucket bag, adorable espadrilles, and a bold maxi dress that you can wear pretty much anywhere. And is that a sunny little suitcase? Well, with deals like these, it's easy to find exactly what you are and aren't looking for. Yes, JCPenney.

if I complain for a second. This is Terry on 93.3 FLZ. Pool etiquette. Oh, my Lord. Yesterday, I was laying by the pool, and this woman walks in on speakerphone yapping. Mind you, the whole entire pool is open. There are two people, me and one other person. And where does she decide to sit? Directly beside me on speakerphone. I gave her the nastiest look. She took it off speakerphone and started to talk louder. Mind you, what she was talking about was also very dark. She was talking about a funeral. Like, that is not what I want to be listening to when I'm laying at the pool trying to relax. I was so angry. Pool etiquette, people. Do not come to the pool on speakerphone or talking on the phone. It's rude. 93.3 FLZ.

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okay if I play throwback for you right now? It's 2 a.m. You need this. I need this. We all need this. A little bit of Numb, Encore, Jay-Z, and Linkin Park. Woo! Here we go.

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That's big. That's big, and I have to see this happen. It needs to happen because I'm so beyond obsessed. Imagine Swag 1 and Swag 2 played at the Super Bowl. Oh, my God. It would be so good. It would be iconic. Please, let's make this happen. 93.3 FLZ.

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This is Terry. And I was just talking about how Justin Bieber has a 34% chance of performing at this year's Super Bowl. Well, here are some of the others. Miley Cyrus sits at a 23% chance and Harry Styles at 26%. So looks like we're going to have a pop Super Bowl this year. 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

sail with your favorite morning show to Mexico, sipping on a margarita, playing in the casino with Joe and Jed. 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

my favorite song of Zara Larsson's to play for you here on 93.3 FLZ Lush Life. It just brings me back to summer vibes. And guess what? 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

picture this. You just won $2,500. You get to go home to your friend or significant other and tell them, hey, that vacation, that dream vacation you've been planning and thinking about for years, well, you're finally going to make that happen. 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

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We can't play anything else.

Ooh, a little throwback for you on 93.3 FLZ. Some Jason Derulo, What You Say, on Tampa Bay's number one and only hit music channel. What did she say?

just released a new song, I Knew You, for Toy Story 5, and literally, unsurprisingly, it streamed a bazillion times since Friday. It set a one-day record for a country song by a female artist. Some argue it's not country, but really soft rock. Whatever you say, it is good. If you have not heard it yet, go check it out on the free iHeartRadio app right now. But apparently, they had to keep it a secret from the whole crew, so they had two different versions of the movie to show people until Taylor made the release of the song this past Friday. How crazy is that?

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93.3 FLZ. This is Terry and I'm out of here for your Tuesday morning. The Joe Show's up next. Make sure to tune in. Win that $2,500 at 8 a.m. And I will be back filling in for DJ Jamie Ferreira again tomorrow morning. So I cannot wait to talk to you then. Bye. Have a good rest of your day.

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2: Approving ad budgets that look great in Q1, but are hard to explain by Q2? That's bull spend. 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

0: right, I'm going to start something new today, but Jed can't be annoying about it and then be mean. Because sometimes when I do diet things, he'll come in and then be like, you can't do this, this, that, and the other. And then 10 minutes later, well, not 10 minutes, but after the show, he'll break whatever rule he said. You ever notice that?
1: Yes.
0: Ever notice how he does that? So you can't be mean.
2: Okay. Judge Jeffrey Schilling Jr. will not be mean to Joseph Carballo on the radio today about his diet.
0: Thank you.
1: Okay. I'd love to hear that.
0: 800-409-9393. How long did you fast? Because I'm going to try to see how long I can go without eating today.
2: Okay. When was your last meal yesterday, Joe? Joe, come on. Just answer my question.
0: I don't know why, but I'm annoyed by that question.
2: Why?
0: Why do you need to know?
2: Because there becomes a point of diminishing returns on it. Because there's been times I've done it a little too long.
0: Annoying. Why? Didn't Kevin Hart? No.
1: One of the Kevins.
0: Didn't Paul Jonas? Blart fast for like 7 days?
2: Oh, yeah.
0: 70 days?
2: Kevin James did it for like 45 days where he just drank salt water.
1: Wow.
2: Yeah.
0: Why don't I do that?
1: What did he look like after?
0: Still big.
2: Yeah, he was still big. But,
0: but he was super big before.
2: Yeah, he was right around 300 pounds, and he got down to about 240. So he lost about 60 pounds.
0: But are you positive about that?
2: You talked about it on Joe Rogan Experience.
0: And you know it's exactly
1: a fact
0: that.
1: If it's on Joe Rogan.
0: Now we got to check.
2: I'm pretty sure it was around 60 pounds
0: that
2: he lost.
0: How long did
1: 40
0: Kevin
1: days, you said?
2: It was like water and salt, yeah.
1: And Joe, you don't want to eat anything. You just want to consume, what, all liquids?
0: I just want to get skinny.
1: Okay, and you want to do that by?
0: Not eating. 41 days.
1: And do you know how long you're trying to go?
0: How long do I want to go?
1: Yeah, how long do you want to fast?
0: 41 days.
1: Ideally, realistically.
0: I don't know.
1: Can I ask Jed a question about you?
0: Ew, he only lost 12 pounds?
2: I don't think that's worth it.
1: No, not 12. For 41 days?
0: Yeah.
1: Oh, yeah, not worth it.
0: Is that a lot of weight to lose in 41 days?
1: I feel like you can lose a lot.
2: If you're losing fat, then that's good.
0: All right, but what were you going to say?
1: Can I ask Jed a question about you?
0: Yeah, I'll allow it.
1: Jed, how long do you think Joe can go without...
2: I think that... Joe, here's the thing. I think that Joe, when he gets fixated on something and actually wants to do something, he will go balls to the wall with it.
1: I agree.
2: I wouldn't be surprised if Joe did like a 36 to 48 hour fast.
1: Yeah, once really you lock in, you are locked in, Joe.
0: What happens after hour, I don't know, let's see, how long have I fasted? What happens after hour four?
1: You
0: don't know that I wake up and I eat. What happens after like 12 hours of being awake?
2: You start craving stuff, but I think that you do those electrolyte packets with the salt, right? And that curbs your hunger once you drink it with the salt and everything.
1: Too.
2: Correct. And then it kicks all those.
0: Correct.
2: And then it also curbs all those addictions that you want with all those sugary foods or like. The savory foods, right? Because we know that you love snacks,
1: mm-hmm.
2: right? And now those cravings are going to be gone. So you won't have the need or the want to go and have those things. I think this is
1: I'm going to order Chick-fil-A. You want something?
2: No, stop, Ashley.
0: You know, I love that burrito at Chick-fil-A. You had that burrito?
2: No, I have not.
0: Like you haven't had that burrito.
2: No, I have not.
0: Oh, that's a good... Should we get the burrito this morning?
1: No.
0: Because this could be like, I didn't really say that I wanted to do this. I woke up this morning and thought, I need to do this. So maybe I should give myself one more day.
1: Yeah.
0: Or should I not?
2: I think...
1: Go cold turkey?
2: Start off in baby steps.
0: Should I do the little Chick-fil-A this morning? You want a little burrito?
2: No, I don't.
0: I know you want a burrito.
2: I don't want a burrito.
0: Dude, it's a tortilla.
2: Yeah.
0: I like most burritos.
2: Yeah, what is it, a spinach
0: wrap? They cut the breaded chicken,
2: okay.
0: Like the chicken fingers.
2: Okay. Mm-hmm.
0: Okay. Then they do hash browns.
2: Okay.
1: Ooh.
0: Okay. And then they get a little cheese in there.
2: Okay.
0: Okay.
2: You got some egg?
0: Okay.
2: And what?
0: And then they got a little egg. I think they got. Hey, look up if they got.
2: Yeah, let's look at the ingredients.
0: Yeah, look up what they got.
1: You can get it and you can just smell it.
0: I'll smell it.
2: Why would you tease yourself like
1: because
2: that?
1: Because when I'm on a diet and I don't want to eat the food, I'll just smell it.
0: When my dad was on a diet once, he would just watch people.
1: Oh, yeah. My God. Oh, I love
0: he would move
1: that.
0: His mouth I love like he's
1: that.
0: Chewing.
1: Yeah. Because you don't want to screw your diet up. So it's like, you know, let me watch people eat it. Let me be
0: I'll
1: around
0: I'll eat this
1: it.
0: Thing, though. They gave you salsa. The salsa is gross.
1: No.
0: I don't like salsa from fast food.
1: Yeah, no.
0: Like, Taco Bell gives me salsa. I don't need salsa. Give me the hot sauce. I want it in a plastic grossness.
2: It is scrambled eggs with a blend of Monterey Jack and cheddar cheeses.
3: Triple cheese.
2: Crispy hash browns.
3: I know.
2: And your choice of protein. And it's all wrapped in a warm flour tortilla served with a side of jalapeno
0: salsa. How
2: many
0: calories?
2: Let's see here.
1: I'm going to guess 550.
2: It ranges anywhere between what you get on it if you want extra stuff. But baseline is 580.
1: That was all right.
0: I mean, that's not that bad. Should we get it? Should we get two?
1: Whoa.
0: Well, two.
2: If you get the grilled chicken, that's...
0: No. See, I can't stand
1: gotta
0: that.
1: Gotta add
0: a crunch. Why? That's thing, too. Because if you're gonna go get fast food, don't be getting grilled chicken. Right. I hate that.
2: So you must...
0: Eat the real food. Right. What's the point of going? That's like actively going to CVS and buying a fun-size candy bar. Get the big thing. It's right next
2: so
0: to
2: have
0: it.
2: You ever? So you must hate the people on Instagram who do like the fast food protein hacks.
0: Most people on Instagram I hate.
2: Yeah, well, that's
0: not
2: fair.
0: Just the food hack.
2: That's fair.
0: Most of them I just don't like as it is.
2: That's fair.
0: Well, we'll see how I do. I did not eat at... Well, I stopped eating at probably 8 o'clock last night.
2: Okay. That's good.
0: So, you know, we'll continue to update you

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0: 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Yesterday, I had to re-download a couple of apps, and like five of them. Like, you know, you scroll all the way down before you can hit accept. And I just scrolled real fast. And then I downloaded the new James Bond game, which, by the way, Jed.
1: Next level?
0: Gotta get it.
1: Okay.
0: Sick. But it had like four different things you had to accept the terms of services on. And I don't know. I think James Bond owes me now.
2: Yeah.
0: Or owns me, rather. I think that, what is it, MI6?
1: Yeah.
0: I might like owe them a couple of, I might have to like work for the, you know.
2: You signed your life
0: British
2: away.
0: Government or something.
2: You don't even know.
0: I might have, yeah. I don't know.
2: I they think
0: might,
2: we all have.
0: I literally, when I hit accept on one of them, I'm like, I think they now have access to like my PlayStation account. I don't know if this is good. But I also don't know if that's the case because I don't read. Do you guys actually read them?
2: I don't ever read the terms and condition. I'm sitting here thinking like, is there anything that I would? No. I'm going to always scroll all the way down. I've read it. I accept and keep it moving. And that's so bad.
0: Is it bad that like I feel like, okay, well, if it is that bad, if they are taking advantage of me in any way, like we should go to court and then the judge should be like, hey, that's not fair. Or does the judge go, no, that's the terms and service.
2: Yeah, you should have read
0: it. Point.
2: Just like the lady member with Disney when they tried to sue Disney. And they're like, you should have read the terms and conditions.
0: Oh, with the...
1: Disney Plus debacle? Yeah. That was garbage.
2: I mean, they right though, Disney. Like, you should have read it.
0: The Disney Plus debacle was they passed away or did they almost pass away?
1: I think
0: they passed away. Someone was allergic to something and they ate it at Disney Springs and then Disney came back when... The family was like, what the hell?
2: Mm-hmm.
0: And in the terms and service of Disney Plus, there was like a loophole that they couldn't sue. But then Disney was like, hey, that's not what that was supposed to be, you know, intended for. And Disney took care of everything.
1: Yeah, no, Joe.
0: So they were not bad.
1: Joe's right. It was a wrongful death lawsuit over a fatal allergic reaction at Disney World restaurant.
0: And they took care of him.
2: But yeah. Even so that, I'm just saying, even that, I still don't read the terms and conditions.
0: Yeah, no, I won't.
2: I think I should. Maybe I should.
1: It depends on what it is for social media.
0: I don't think you read it.
1: Well, no,
0: there's no way you read it.
1: There's some of them you have to. Like, have you ever taken out a personal loan, Ashley?
2: Yeah, and I don't read it. I just scroll.
1: You definitely should because they have clauses in the contract where if you pay it off early or whatever. Like,
2: oh, I'm not going to pay it off early.
1: Well, I mean.
2: I don't read the terms. Even when I open a new, get a new credit card, I'm like, all right.
1: I definitely.
0: You pay a loan off early?
1: No, you can't. Well, it depends on what the
0: terms and services.
2: You open
0: is
2: a
0: that?
2: New credit card account, Joe. Are you going to read the terms and conditions?
0: No,
1: you
0: absolutely
1: should. Absolutely,
2: yeah,
1: read.
2: I
0: just
2: should.
0: Read. Hey, wait a second. I get $400 back. I'll open up four if that's the case.
1: With anything financial, I read the terms and
2: really?
1: Conditions.
2: Really, you read all 400 pages?
1: It's not 400 pages.
0: No, he doesn't.
1: I swear to God, I did it with the personal loan that I took out 2 years ago, Ashley. And if it said if you pay it off early, that you will be penalized for it in some
2: cases.
1: I'm
2: glad you read it because now that's probably what mine says.
0: Does it ever say if you read this far, write your name at the top and turn it in? Do not answer any questions.
1: But that's a good test because I've had that happen with math tests before where at the top of the test it says, please just write your answer and write your name and turn your thing
0: back. I would read every single test hoping that it had that and it never had that.
2: Right.
0: I never had any of those tests where it was like, write your name at the top and turn it back in. I'd read it every time I'd be like, come on, I'd be flipping it over.
2: Never got lucky enough.
0: I'd be the last person to answer question one just because I was trying to figure it out.
1: But for social media, video games, like you had mentioned, Joe, I don't typically read the terms and conditions because, look, the government and people can already spy on us. They've been able to spy on us since the Patriot Act. Nothing you're going to do is going to be hidden. But if you're dealing with a financial institute where they're like, hey, you know, if you pay this off early or if you don't do a payment on time and you get penalized X, then yeah, you need to know that.
2: Wow, Jet, I've never.
0: I've never. 800-409-9393 if you have. I have never.
2: You're so responsible, Jet.
0: 97720, you can text in. Katie's out, so we like having Jed in here. So call in. It makes it easier on all of us. Terms and service.
2: I know. That's a lot to just read.
0: I'm just going to be looking over Jed's shoulder from now on just to make sure.
2: What's the last terms and conditions you read for a product? Or I guess an item.
1: Well, so I did a signed up for a credit card to do a balance transfer on about a year ago.
2: Okay, you read
1: and
2: all that?
1: I did read it. Swear to God.
2: That's long, but okay.
1: It's not as long as what you think it is. It's only about 8 or 10 pages.
2: Are you happy you read
1: pages.
2: It? Did you learn anything?
1: Yeah, because the APR rate changes after 6 months.
2: Oh, yeah, they usually put that in the bowl, though.
1: Not all. Oh, so you do read the terms and conditions.
2: No, I'm saying
1: actually.
2: That big bowl one, like, hey, open it now. You don't pay.
1: Oh, well,
2: you
1: read part of it. Okay.
2: Yeah, it's the one that's, you know, when it says you want to open a new credit card account, you won't have to pay interest for 6 months or a year.
1: But then there's also more things that you need to read to make sure that you're not getting screwed over and you're getting more interest charges towards
2: you. Listen, I look for that bold print, the attention getter. That's what we called it in school.
0: I just looked for the advertisement. $500 cash back.
3: They say the holy water's watered down and this town's lost its faith. Our colors will fade eventually. 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Oh my, oh my love. I take one look at you, you're taking me.

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1: Good morning!
7: Good morning!
1: Good morning! Earthquake survivors? Are we earthquake survivors now?
7: Yeah, aftershock survivors.
1: Yeah, I didn't feel nothing.
3: I'm surprised you didn't. The building was swaying.
1: Were you here?
3: I was not, but I got many calls.
1: How do you know?
3: I got all the calls that everybody had to leave the building.
1: Yeah, I got calls too from the people at the building. No one said it was swaying.
3: They
1: people
3: left
1: said
3: the
1: they
3: building.
1: Didn't feel it.
3: That's why they left, because they felt it. That's what the word on the

0: I was at Publix, and I didn't feel anything. So that's why I'm a little bit confused. They really felt something here.
1: Yes. I don't believe it one bit. But you know what? If I were them,
0: I would be lying about it.
1: Yeah, because I don't want to come to work today.
0: Yeah, I don't even remotely believe that they
1: I got in the elevator today, and it was rocking.
0: Well, it always... Do you ever notice that the elevators don't work? We're going to have some fun today. We'll talk more about the earthquake. There's a lot that we could talk about with this. I've never experienced anything like it before, even though I didn't experience anything at all. So I suppose I did it. I experienced that 365 days a year. But I suppose we can now say that we have been a part. I didn't even know that earthquakes, you know, I thought that was like a West Coast.
1: Yeah, I thought it was California dumb thing.
0: But I thought that was how that works, but it's not. And then obviously, you know, on a serious note, thoughts and prayers to the people of Cuba and to those that were affected. But hey, we got a Tuesday edition of the Joe Show. So War of the Roses is on the way. Win Joe's Row. That's right, Joe's Row. We've got raised tickets that we'll give away. Some special stuff going down with Gasparilla. We can't say too much just yet, but you're gonna want to be listening throughout the week. And I know it's crazy to say Gasparilla in June, but trust me, this is some cool stuff. And then lastly, take your shoes off. that was not lastly. Lastly, next week, set your calendars and your alarms. We got Kanye West tickets. Okay. Sabrina Carpenter, house tour. Thank you.

0: if I'm flow, I beef.
1: Huh?
0: If I'm flow right, I'm beefing with Sabrina right now.
1: Why?
0: Because he's got a house song. Welcome to my house. Now she want to give a house tour. But I like it. That's a bop.
2: What about in my house?
0: Why does everybody want us to go in their house? Oh my God.
1: For sex. Seriously. That's what it is. Just guess that with any Sabrina Carpenter song, right. And 10 times out of 10, you're correct.
0: Love that song.
1: It is a pretty good song. It's House Tour on 93.3 FLZ. Welcome to the Joe Show. Yesterday, big news. Very excited about this. And not the earthquake. That, of course, was big news, too. Although, I had a conversation with a couple of people about this last week. I think that less and less people watch the news, keep up with the news, are aware of the news. I think that they get their news from Facebook and Twitter and Instagram and, you know, those social medias are curious.

0: curated not for the world, but for you specifically, I'm willing to bet at least 50% of Tampa Bay does not know that that happened yesterday. Thoughts on
1: that? Oh, yeah.
0: Yeah. Probably even higher than that, but that's just me. The big news that was on my, this is a prime example. I was told that the earthquake happened from other people, but what I saw on my news was that Netflix is making a Scooby-Doo film. That was the news that I saw on my Twitter.
1: News.
0: I had that, and I had the NBA Finals. What do you guys go on Twitter? You probably don't.
1: I check it every now and then. I'm not on there as much as I used to be.
0: What is the news that you guys saw yesterday?
1: I did see the NBA of the Finals. Earthquake?
2: Oh, God.
0: Mine was just Trump at the Finals.
2: Yeah, I got a lot of that.
0: One of the basketball players pushed another basketball player. I got Netflix and Scooby-Doo.
1: I got Netflix and Tony Hinchcliffe. And Stacey King, who passed away.
2: Dare Truck's happy birthday. I mean, I got some weird things in my algorithm.
1: Yeah, there's nothing of saying anything going on with the hurricane.
0: I didn't get anything. It's crazy. Earthquake. And I get all you know what I got? You could say, well, wait one second. Hold on. Do you not get any news on Tampa Bay? Raise one. That's what I got.
2: Oh, raise one.
0: Raise one.
1: That's very important news.
0: That was on mine. And then Indian Rocks Beach is talking about you can't vape on the beach anymore. They don't want you to vape on the beach.
1: And golf course or so carts.
0: There was golf cart news, but I didn't see it. I did see it yesterday. Well, all right. Then yesterday morning counts.
2: Oh, and I got Joe.
0: I still didn't see anything about the earthquake.
2: I also got Joe.
1: I don't see anything now.
2: They're trying to change the 4th of July in Safety Harbor because of the birds. That's another news story I got.
0: But nothing about the earthquake?
2: No, nothing about the earthquake. The only reason I saw the earthquake stuff is because Ashley had posted a reel on her Instagram, and I opened Instagram, and I saw running to see what people are talking about the earthquake. I'm like, what is this earthquake? So then I started doing some more deep diving and then realized, oh, okay, we had after ripples of the earthquake that happened
0: It's the Caribbean. Kanye West.
1: Yeah.
0: I got Fortnite. I got...
1: Maybe it wasn't as big as we thought it was.
0: Hot chick on a jet ski.
2: Oh, and I got James Bond New Light Joe. I got that it's breaking record numbers.
0: That's a video game.
2: Yeah.
0: Still, I'm scrying.
1: I know, scrolling. Me too.
0: You know what?
1: It's the government. They wanted to shake it up a little bit, and they're like, all right.
0: Facebook.
1: They just pressed a button. Facebook. Isn't that crazy? Just to shake us up a little bit.
0: Let's go check this.
1: Nothing. I'm looking at your scroll. Ain't nothing.
0: Rays legend and longtime broadcaster Dwayne Stats moved fans to tears. I got that. If the Rays are doing some deal, they always got a deal going on. I got the Red Sox one. I don't even like the Red Sox. Oh, because they played the Rays. Or they're playing the Rays.
1: You would have never known.
0: I got TPA. Posting a chair. I got nothing.
1: Yeah.
0: I got nothing.
1: So no one in your... And you know what? Usually you can go on Facebook and you can check in safe. That's how I know maybe it wasn't legit.
0: Yeah, wait a second. Why didn't I ask you to check in safe? You know what?
1: That's how I know it's
0: since
1: legit.
0: Since you guys changed my birthday to this month, when it's not, so stop wishing me a happy birthday, please. I beg of you. But since you guys did that...
1: Uh-huh.
0: I would like to check and safe.
1: You can't.
0: How do you do that?
1: It's supposed to give you the option when they know something is going on in the world. Let's see. If check in.
0: Life
1: safe.
0: Update.
2: I think you have to be within a certain
0: check
2: mile
0: in.
2: Radius.
0: Facebook. Nope. That wants me to check in at a specific location.
1: Yeah, it's for a crisis response.
0: Yeah, but I want to be a part of it.
1: It will just pop up. That's what I'm saying. It didn't pop up on our Facebook page, so maybe... You know, it didn't really happen. It's in everybody's head. Maybe people got the red pill.
0: The what now?
2: Red pill.
1: Yeah, those people who felt it, they took a red pill. They felt it.
0: What do you mean a red pill?
1: It's something they're testing on us. Basically, you were given a pill and maybe, I don't know, a meal that you got maybe a week ago. And
0: you're talking about Tylenol?
1: There's a button that the government has, and all the people who felt it in Florida, they took the red pill.
2: Okay, I didn't know we were going to get tinfoil Ashley this morning.
1: How come we didn't feel it?
0: Well, we just didn't see it. No news. No news.
1: All right.
0: So throughout the show, we'll talk about it, and I will ask the question, did you even know that the earthquake happened?
1: Because did it happen?
0: And I don't know. We'll see. Yes, it did. Just go look at the news in Cuba. It is serious there. We'll see. We'll see. But anyways, yeah, I originally wanted to start this off by talking about Scooby-Doo. So we'll do that. I got something I want to talk about with it. We'll do it next, though, okay? 93.3 FLZ, it's Bieber.

0: So yesterday they announced a Scooby-Doo live action movie. I'm very excited about this because I love content and I love live action remakes. 800-409-9393. What do we got to move to live action? What cartoon type of movie needs to move to live action? 800-409-9393. And in this one, Scooby-Doo's a puppy. A lot of people are mad because they say that that's not Scooby-Doo. That's not what Scooby-Doo is supposed to look like. To that, I fundamentally disagree because they made it, so they're allowed to do it.
1: And when is this dropping? Because, Lord, I don't know.
0: I just saw that it's coming out.
1: I saw the dog. I'm not a fan.
0: I guess 2027. I'm pumped.
2: Okay.
0: It'll be cool. But, you know, Moana. Moana is another live action that's about to release.
1: I would love that one.
0: Why is it so funny?
2: No, I'm laughing because, I'm thinking about all of the good Cartoon Network shows that would make for good live-action
0: Grim Adventures of Billy and Mandy would be amazing.
1: South Park.
0: South Park would be... That'd be tough to do.
2: That'd be tough.
0: It'd be kids doing messed up things, which would make it funny.
1: Yeah.
2: I was thinking more so along the lines of Powderpuff Girls would be cool.
1: Oh, yeah.
0: They did that.
2: Ed, Ed, and they did
0: that last year.
2: Oh, I did not see that. Ed, and Nettie would be awesome.
0: That would be cool.
2: Codename Kids Next Door.
0: That would be awesome.
1: Cat Dog
0: would be hilarious.
2: Fairly Odd Parents would be awesome. Jimmy Neutron.
0: I think they did Fairly Odd Parents live action. Oh.
1: Phineas and Ferb, I would just book you too.
0: Hey! That would be
1: I'll
0: cool.
1: be the mom.
2: No, you'll be playing the Perry the Platypus.
0: Yeah, they did it in 2011, Fairly Odd Parents.
1: Okay. No way.
0: Yeah.
2: I missed the boat on that.
1: Right. They didn't really promote that one. No. I would have saw that one. I do like Fairly Odd Parents.
0: Did you even watch cartoons? What about Inside Out?
1: Oh, I would have loved Inside
0: Out. Could you imagine if Inside Out was live action? That'd be tough to pull off.
1: 100%.
0: A bunch of real people inside of a body.
1: Roly Poly Oly. Did you guys watch that?
0: What?
1: Roly Poly Oly.
0: I don't know what that is.
1: Really? Oh, it's such a good Disney show.
0: What is it?
1: It's just a ball. He's just Roly Poly Oly. Jed, you don't know what I'm talking
0: about? It's a Roly Poly?
1: Yes.
0: How would they do live action of that if it's a bug?
1: It's not a bug. Google it. Roly, let me spell it for you. R-O-L-L-Y, Roly Poly. You see him?
0: No. Could my producer be?
2: I'm looking up Roly Poly Oly right now.
1: What else will be a good one?
0: How does it take you that long to look it up?
2: This is weird.
1: It's not. I learned a lot watching that show.
0: How could that be live action?
1: They'll figure it out. They made a dog. Ugh. I know a dog's real.
0: Yeah, dogs are real.
1: What? It's 2026.
0: That guy's a robot.
2: He is a robot.
1: Which I got against robots.
0: Well, I'm just like, how would you make that live action?
1: They'll figure it out. Have they made one for Aladdin?
2: Yes. Will Smith's in it.
1: Really?
2: Yes, he's the
0: dream. Wait.
1: No way. Will Smith is in it?
0: Hold on. Why do you think Ashley would know that about the movie? Because Will Smith is.
1: Who does Will Smith play?
2: He's the headliner. He's like the headlining actor.
1: Oh, I don't like that. I would have never seen it then.
0: Really?
1: Yeah, I don't see him as the genie.
0: Do you know who's in Moana?
1: The Rock.
0: Yes. He's in both.
1: I mean, he's the star of it.
0: They couldn't really do that with Aladdin.
1: What about Shrek?
2: Oh, that'd be weird. That'd be really weird. That's nightmare fuel. Live action ogre.
0: It would be kind of cool.
1: I would enjoy that.
0: All right, now I'd want to. Well, but what about the?
1: They'll figure it out.
0: Is Lion King the remake's live action?
2: Because
0: it's not any real animals.
1: Yeah, I don't know.
0: I think it's CGI everything.
1: Yeah, I want it all.
0: I think it's just like 3D animated, not live action.
2: You can't do anything with
0: I wonder
2: animals.
0: How that works.
2: Like the Jungle Book live action? Eh, not a fan.
0: I like that one. You and do? It is a live action because there's a live
1: really,
0: human being.
1: Maybe I don't really care for live action because I don't think I've seen any. Or I've seen one.
0: You haven't seen any good movies.
1: I have.
0: You're just busy.
1: I saw Michael.
0: You're just rewatching Michael.
1: I am.
0: Yet you won't watch the documentary on Netflix. Now, that's a live action one about Michael that you should watch. You still haven't watched that?
1: I have not. Oh, well. I'll watch The Mandalorian 12 times.
0: You'll be shocked to hear I actually agreed with you more after watching
1: really?
0: That.
1: Really?
0: Yeah, listen.
1: That's reverse psychology.
0: Like, that's crazy. But no, I'm telling you right now. Oh, yeah. Oh, yeah. I think that's something to it. But, all right. Anyways, What's Your Sign is coming up next. What's Your Sign is coming up next. It is a War of the Roses day, by the way, so 7:30. Don't miss us catch another cheater. This one's good.
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0: Thank you, thank you, thank you. Oh.

0: you guys hear about Tom Brady and his new drink that he's got?
1: No,
2: I did not.
0: No, my bad. Let me turn on your mic.
3: Is it avocado tequila?
0: Avocado tequila is not.
2: Nope.
0: No. Tom Brady retires from football, and since then, he's everywhere. This guy owns a football team. He's been the roast. He's, like, literally everywhere. And now he's got a card shop that he opened, and everything's Tom Brady's blank or TB12 blank. This one did not put his name in it. This one, I think he's aware of. Well, anyways, would you drink Good Nut?
3: No.
2: No. Are you serious?
3: What kind of Good alcohol nut. Is it?
0: No, it's a coconut. It's coconut water.
2: It's out of a can. Oh, Good Nut.
3: I'm thinking it's alcohol.
0: Twitter's going crazy right now. They're like, I am not drinking Good Nut.
2: Yeah, I thought you said good night.
0: Yes, Tom Brady's Good Nut.
3: I would.
2: Is it Tom Brady's? Did it say Tom Brady's Good Nut?
0: No. Okay. It just says Good Nut.
2: Joe, would you drink it? That's the real question.
0: I mean, I've been trying.
3: I don't want to try.
0: Since he played for the Bucks. Yes, Good Nut. The tweets, the quote tweets off of the launch are unbelievable.
2: I believe it.
0: Yes, Tom Brady announces the launch of his account water brand called Good Nut. It's coconut water. I make sure every party I'm at, I'm drinking some of Tom Brady's Good Nut. The gifts are unbelievable.
2: I'm already, yeah, I can only imagine.
0: Mm-hmm. I got that nut in me.
2: What?
0: That's what people are saying. Oh, yeah.
2: Drinking that. No, I'm good.
0: Mm-mm. Sometime.
2: But I'll bring it to your party.
0: Wow. You should. And if Good Nut wants to sponsor the show, we are in the market of a new drink.
2: What's crazy is I could actually hear you endorsing that.
0: Tom Brady's Good Nut.
2: Yep.
0: Yep. I was maybe curious if I could roll through a couple of brand names and you tell me what you think about the names. Because sometimes people name things and then maybe they know what they're doing. Maybe sometimes they don't.
2: Yeah.
0: Like there was a woman by the name of Sam and her friend Ella. Ella and Sam. They came up with they started a chicken business. And by the way, I swear these are all real brands. Okay. So I don't know what you guys think.
2: Okay.
0: Salmonella's Chicken Palace. Sam and Ella.
3: I would just go just based Salmonella's. Factor of it.
0: Salmonella's. How about this one? This is great. Did you know that there is actually a business called Penn Island?
3: What does the
0: Penn
3: business?
0: Penn Island, which if you spell it out is Penisland. Penis
2: yeah, nah.
0: Land. Here you go. A salt and battery.
2: If I saw that,
0: it's a fish
2: on
0: and chip shop in New York.
2: No.
0: A salt and battery.
3: No, not that one.
0: About Master Bait and Tackle.
3: That's funny. I don't fish, but if I did, I'd stop at Master Bait and Tackle.
0: Fishing store all across Florida. You might have driven past a Master Bait and Tackle.
2: Jed's like, I got reservations there tonight.
0: All right, so different languages mean different things, right?
2: Yeah.
0: Did you know that P means very good in Ghana? P?
2: I did not know that.
0: Yes. P cola is a drink that they've got out there. P cola. Very good cola.
3: What's the color of it?
0: I don't know. Great question,
2: Jay.
0: Ford Pinto, we all know the car.
2: Yeah. Of course.
0: Did you know that they had to change the name in Brazil?
3: Why?
0: Because Pinto means small male genitalia.
3: Oh, that's brutal.
0: So they said, you know, we got to change it.
2: Yeah.
0: There was an appetite suppressant candy that they had to rebrand in the 80s because it was called AIDS.
3: No.
2: Yep. Oh,
3: that's
2: my God.
3: That's total disaster control.
0: Yeah, I went out and got some AIDS.
2: Oh, God.
0: And all of a sudden, I am not eating. There was a Thai restaurant called Titanic.
2: You can't do that.
0: T-H-A-I.
2: No. But I probably will eat there.
0: Titanic.
2: I will go on Yelp and see what the ratings are.
0: How about in Iowa? This is a massive convenience store. If you've ever been to the Midwest, you might have heard of Come and Go.
3: Yes, I love come and go.
0: You love Come and Go?
3: Yes, I've been to several of them. Yeah. I lived in Minnesota for a summer. You wouldn't believe
2: I think there's one on Del Mabry.
3: Is there actually?
2: Yeah, I think there is.
3: Hold on.
0: And then there is... Oh, there is a Come and Go here?
2: I think so. By that that chicken place.
0: There's also Dong Energy, which is a Danish oil and natural gas company, Dong Energy. You know, listen, I think that maybe we named the show the wrong thing.
3: Wow. So, Ashley, you were right.
2: Okay.
3: Come and Go was here in Tampa, but dozens of Come and Go convenience stores across several states are about to be rebranded, and a lot of them are happened in Tampa Bay.
2: Well, see, I thought I saw one recently.
3: Yeah, no, there was.
0: So there is Salmonella's, Chicken Palace, Penn Island, Assault and Battery, Masturbate and Tackle, P-Cola, AIDS, Titanic. Now added to the list, Tom Brady's Good Nut.
2: Ew!
3: Have you seen the Vietnamese restaurant over in Pinellas Park?
0: No.
3: It's spelled B-I-C-H.
0: Oh, yeah. Have you seen it?
2: I have not.
0: You really haven't seen it?
2: I have not. It spells out the B word?
0: That's not the word that's bad.
2: Oh, God.
0: You really haven't heard of it?
2: I have not.
0: I'll show you.

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1: All right, we're live. 93.3 FLZ. 800-409-9393. I guess Jed was in an awkward situation with, well, who?
2: A little kid yesterday. No, we'll pause. Okay, so let me explain myself, Ashley.
3: You were what?
2: I was in an awkward situation with a child yesterday.
3: What?
2: I was in an awkward situation with a child
4: what
2: yesterday.
4: What happened?
2: No police were involved. Don't worry. Ashley,
3: well, maybe they should have.
2: I was at the driving range. I was at the driving range yesterday. And there was a group of kids with their dad. There's probably, I think there was three or four kids. And then their dad that were in the bay next to me. We each, you each have your own lane where you hit balls in. Well, the kids are like running around behind me. And I told the kid, hey, watch out. I'm going to hit you if you come any closer because he's within range of my golf club.
4: Yeah.
2: And I don't want to, you know, touch the kid at all. So.
1: You what?
2: I said, I don't want to touch the kid at all. So.
1: Say that again.
2: I don't want to touch the kid at all.
1: Okay.
2: So, that being said, I said, I don't want to hit you. The kid started crying. He then started running over to his dad, who was at the chipping range, or like right next door to us. Then the dad comes over to me, and he says, do we have a problem here? He's like, you yelled at my kid. I said, no, I did not yell at your kid. Your kid is in the way, and I don't want to hit him.
4: Mm-hmm.
2: I just let him like blow up and have his 2 minutes on me. You shouldn't be talking to a kid like that, especially if it's not yours, this, that, and the other.
4: Oh my God.
2: And he just walked away from me. But it was one of the most awkward situations I've ever had in public ever. And then I have other people staring at me like I had abused this child, which I did not.
4: You did.
1: Okay. Did you start saying, I did not touch that kid?
2: No, I should have just made him super uncomfortable.
4: How old was the kid? Do you think it's like 9?
2: No, he probably had to be, I don't even know.
4: Because I'm like, the kid knew exactly what he was doing. He's like, yeah, I'm going to get this guy
2: for
4: in trouble.
2: Sure.
4: It's like, oh, you're messing with me? I'm going to get my dad.
1: We've got the kid's parent who is on the phone with us now. Who is this?
5: Hey, it's Trish and Dexter from Winter Haven, Florida.
1: Hi. Are you a mom?
5: Yes, I am a mom.
1: Hearing how Jed talked about this kid and how he talked to the kid, he said, hey, you gotta move your ass, is what he said. What did you say?
2: I said, I'm gonna hit you. Don't come any closer. And I did it in a stern voice, but.
5: Well, I mean, I believe that we should all parent together. So as long as it was appropriate, I didn't hear the story. We were calling in about the raise tickets, but, I'm open to group. Yeah.
1: What raise tickets?
5: I don't know. I must be listening to the wrong part of the show.
1: Oh, my goodness. Wait, what do you mean the wrong part of the
4: yeah.
1: show? Are we on a delay?
5: So we are on the road, and I just put something on real quick on iHeart, but I think it's playing something from last week, to be honest.
4: Oh, yeah. Sometimes it'll play.
1: Oh,
4: podcast.
1: Are you listening to our podcast?
5: Probably, yes, sir, on iHeartRadio, because we are in Savannah, Georgia right now.
1: What are you doing on vacation?
5: Preset number one. We are on the way back from my niece Peyton's graduation from Pennsylvania.
1: Oh.
5: And we decided we were going to stop at Tybee Island.
1: Oh, my goodness. Wait, you drove all the way to Pennsylvania?
5: Yes, sir.
1: That is love. That is super love. That's amazing.
5: Well, family's family.
1: Oh, my family didn't even drive 20 minutes to my graduation party. So that's.
5: Well, you should send me an invitation and I would have went.
1: All right. Well, I'll get a time machine. And what were you doing, I think, 12 years ago? We'll have to figure it out.
5: I was available. I was having my son.
1: Joe's Row is what you want. We've got a 4-pack of tickets. Joe's Row.
5: Yeah.
1: You, how many people
5: yeah,
1: you got
5: awesome.
1: In your family?
5: It'd be perfect because my husband, my son, me, and then I can either bring my father-in-law for Father's Day or my mother.
1: Ah, look at that. Look at that. All right. Well, I'll keep that in mind. We'll talk to you later.
5: Well, I appreciate it, Joe. We love you guys. We listen every morning.
1: Do you think I'm actually not going to give you these tickets and hang up on you? That'd be very rude.
5: No.
1: All right.
5: No, but I'm not going to expect anything.
1: Well, some people do. Some people call in and say,
5: well,
1: hey,
5: listen,
1: I stubbed my toes.
5: So much from you guys, so I'm happy to be on talking to you and telling you guys that I love you guys. But if you guys are going to give us something, then hooray, hooray. What a way to end the vacation.
1: All right. Well, there you go.
4: Hooray,
1: you've got raise tickets.
4: That's
1: hooray,
4: how you
1: hooray.
4: End the vacation.
5: Hooray, hooray.
1: All right. Well, I'll put you on hold, and Jed will get your information.
5: You're the best. Thank you.
1: Yes, thank you.
4: You're the best.
1: I am the best.
2: You are the best.
4: Baby, you're the best.
1: Unlike Jed, I don't touch kids.
2: Yeah, I did not.
4: You don't yell at him.
1: You literally said, hey, I'm going to touch your ass if you don't move.
2: No, I did not.
1: What did you say?
2: I said, Joe, here's what I said. Sorry, I'm getting
4: Uh-oh. Whoa. He's getting choked up.
1: Getting a little nervous? Well, thinking about what you said?
2: No, because I frequent this driving range probably once or twice a week.
1: And why? I've seen that guy there. The crowd?
2: Huh?
1: Do you frequent it because of the crowd?
2: No. No.
4: No.
1: You like the average age of the driving range?
2: What, 65 plus?
1: What did you say?
2: I said, get back, I'm going to hit you.
4: Yeah, it's pretty aggressive to a kid. Get back, I'm going to hit you.
1: What were you going to hit him with?
2: My 7-iron, if he didn't get out of the way.
1: Is that what you call it?
2: Yeah. You're a pervert. It was in my hand.
1: You're disgusting.
2: It was literally in my hand. I didn't want to hit him with it.
1: What? It was in your hand?
2: Yes. Shame.
1: You really do enjoy the driving Shame. Range, don't you?
2: I do. Shame. It's one of my disgusting. Favorite times
1: it's
2: of the week.
1: Disgusting act. Hey, Brittany.
0: Hey, good morning. How are you?
1: Brittany, I'm a little bit disappointed in Jed. I was not aware that he will yell at other people's children. And he's a creep at the driving range. Thoughts?
0: Oh. I mean, I yell at other people's kids, but usually it's my friends' kids, not strangers' kids.
1: You'll yell at the kids, though?
0: Yeah.
1: Do your friends get frustrated with you?
0: Not at all. But I'm like their baby daddy, basically. I punish their kids.
4: You gonna let us discipline
0: your kids,
4: daddy's
0: not around.
1: No, you guys are not.
0: Somebody's gotta do it.
1: Yes.
0: I this is so embarrassing to say. I actually only called. I'm not even in my car yet because I'm running late this morning. Mm. I called because my phone's about to get shut off. And I was like, let me call his phone number to make sure it's not disconnected. And then you answered.
4: Yes.
0: So it's good to hear your voice. It's good to hear your voice. That means my phone's not disconnected.
1: I love Look at that. That. I love it.
2: I love that.
4: I need everybody to start doing
0: I'm on the struggle bus this month, so.
1: Hey.
0: But yeah, I yell at other people. I yell at other people's kids all the time. Only people that I know, yeah. Not complete strangers. Mm-hmm. I might give complete strangers the side eye, like, get your kid in check. But other than that, I don't yell at them.
2: We're not going to be yelling at them anymore. Is that what he was doing? Shut off.
1: Yes, he was yelling. He was yelling at kids. He touched the kid too. Strange.
2: I did not.
1: He said, "Hey, you better move, or I'll touch you."
2: It was just the 7-iron that was about to touch him.
1: Yeah. So, Brittany. Yes, I'm happy your phone still works.
0: Yeah, me too. I'm praying for one more day. I get paid tomorrow night. So
1: there you go. We'll make it happen. Brittany, love you so much. And you turn your week around. This is going to be a good day for you. I'm positive of it. It's going to be a good day for everyone, mm-hmm. but Jed.
2: I think I have karma that's about to hit me.
1: Just be careful.
4: Good karma, bad karma.
1: Ash, well, did you hear what the whole story is? Not going to be good. Ashley, what's coming up with the news?
4: More on that hurricane that occurred in Cuba but was felt here in the Tampa Bay area. Also,
1: earthquake.
4: What'd I say?
2: Hurricane.
4: Oh, okay.
1: Earthquake.
4: So used to those. And also, Travis, Kelce, and Taylor Swift. 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
1: The Joe Show has all the news and info you need. 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
2: It is Ashley Nix filling in for my girl Katie Summers as she is enjoying a much-needed vacation. Real quick traffic update. There is a multi-crash in Polk County on I-4 West at exit 44, State Road 559. All lanes are closed. This is the last update about 6:37. Now moving on to some more serious news. A major 6.1 magnitude earthquake.

0: huge.
1: It is. Well,
2: some people
1: think
2: bring
1: a
2: 250.
1: Oh my goodness.
2: 300, 400, 500. The venue that we're doing it at, I think, holds like 300 people. Yeah, would you even be able to do that?
1: Savannah Guthrie, she's back on the Today Show working, and she got very emotional over the disappearance of her mom when people were asking how she's been doing. Here she is. Take a listen.
3: You know, it's really hard to come back, and I've been trying so hard to hold it together, and I promise I will. 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And sometimes it's almost too much because I feel like to do the job, I gotta like keep it together, pull it together, you know. But I'm happy to be back, and it's like the 2 hours of my day that it's not that I'm not thinking about it, because I am.
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2: All right. Thank you for that, Ashley. We are officially commercial free.
0: Yes.
2: And being commercial free is always fun. It's nice. It's a great time, especially on Tuesdays and Thursdays. Happy Tuesday. War of the Roses in about 21 minutes. 7:09 right now in Tampa Bay. But
1: when you said that, 7:09 in Tampa Bay.
2: Well, I've always wanted to be one of those radio shows. You know, that's how they used to do radio before the phones. They would be like time check, and they'd go 7:09 in Tampa Bay, 82 degrees.
1: Yes, I like that.
2: With a 80% chance of humidity and 100% chance of a good time. Hey, everyone, welcome to the
1: show. I feel like I'm listening to the radio in the '90s.
2: See, that was good.
5: You need to bring
2: good.
5: That back.
2: That was good. That was good. Sun's out, fun's out. 7:09 in Tampa Bay, catching cheaters, and that I don't know. See, this is
5: we'll work on it.
2: Yeah, we'll work on it. This is 2026 radio. I still got to hold on. Let me type into AI what they think, and I'll figure it out there. No, War of the Roses, 7:30. We got Ray's tickets, Marcelo Hernandez tickets. He's a comedian. We got a whole bunch.

0: We talked about it earlier on the show. I asked the question, how many people do we think know an earthquake was felt in Tampa Bay yesterday? Because I have a genuine belief, and I know this to be true. I don't think a lot of people really keep up with the news. I think you see what you see, and even though you know, you might think, hey, I am up to date on all things news. But you're not if you just go on social media, because it's all built towards you. Mm-hmm. Like, literally, an earthquake happened here. Well, it happened in Cuba, but the effects were felt here. It didn't show up on my social media timelines at all. The only thing that actually showed up was the post that Ashley made, where it was like running to social media to see if people felt the earthquake. Other than that, I ain't hear about it. With that though, felt here, didn't show up on my social media timelines at all. The only thing that actually showed up was the post that Ashley made, where it was like running to social media to see if people felt the earthquake. Other than that, I ain't hear about it. With that though, you know, we could have used it as excuse, and right now on 93.3 FLZ, it could have just been music playing.
1: I know, because I'm like, do I feel safe coming up in this building on 4-6?
0: All of a sudden, I don't. All of a sudden, I'm sick from an earthquake.
1: I'm like, I don't know.
0: 800-409-9393. Did anyone use the earthquake as an excuse yesterday? I just want to know, because I know that we had coworkers use it as an excuse. Our fearless leader, Julie, she sent out an email. And here, this is what it said. Hi, team. Many of you may have felt the 6.1 magnitude earthquake activity out of Cuba early this afternoon. I want to confirm that our building in Clearwater and Sarasota appear to be undamaged and it's safe to return to. That being said, your safety and comfort are top priority. Please do what feels right for you, whether that means returning to the office if you left or working from another location for the remainder of the day. If you have any questions or concerns, please don't hesitate to reach out. Thank you, Julie.
1: Do you know what keywords stick out most in that?
0: Please do what feels right and whether that
1: do
0: means to return to the office
1: if
0: you left.
1: That's what the first thing people saw. They were like skimming through. All right, do what's best for you. All right.
0: There is a 0% chance I would have returned to work if I left. Yeah. I want to make that so clear that if I left the building, I'm not coming back. If you say if I feel comfortable, all of a sudden I don't feel comfortable.
1: Yeah, because now you're telling me I might not feel comfortable. I don't feel comfortable.
0: All of a sudden, I don't feel comfortable with this dirty martini in front of me at 2 p.m. on a Monday.
1: Mm-hmm.
0: But you gotta, listen, I'm a big excuse guy. If you give me an excuse, I'll take it.
1: I'm gonna run with it.
0: Oh, yeah, why not?
2: Bathrooms aren't working. Oh, sorry, I got irritable bowel syndrome. I can't be there. Mm-hmm. I can't be at work.
0: And I will say, with the earthquake, I was, it was a Monday yesterday, so I was exhausted. I normally will try to take a nap on Mondays. And I slept through the earthquake. And I woke up. And I woke up and I read that email and I look at a text from my fiance, made sure that she was okay because she works in downtown Tampa. She was fine.
1: He didn't check on us.
0: Oh, because

0: Yeah, I did it.
1: Fair, Ashley. Because
0: I knew that you guys both went home, so I figured you guys were fine where you're at. I don't know, and if you weren't, I would have found out later. I didn't need to. We're all texting about it in a group chat. I read that. I didn't respond to it, but I saw it. Well, the excuse was you guys don't know what I was going through for the earthquake, so I couldn't respond.
1: Meanwhile, Ashley's under a pile of rubble.
2: Yeah. Well,
0: no, she wasn't. We're all fine because, listen, we're all good. Mm-hmm. But I did lay in bed and I had the thought of, you know, do I leave my building? Like, do I need to get out of here? And I didn't. But there was a part of me where it's like, did my laziness win over my safety?
2: Yeah.
0: Because I was not getting out of my nice bed, freshly made, tucked in like a burrito.
2: Like, oh, it's just a water bed.
0: But I didn't feel it. I was kind of bummed.
2: Yeah.
0: I wish I felt it.
1: It's nothing
0: Evidently,
1: special.
0: Everyone at work did because they got to leave.
2: I feel like I felt something, but also I had an espresso martini. So I don't know if I felt it or not, but I was driving down Bayshore and I felt something.
0: You were drinking an espresso martini at 2 p.m. on a Monday?
2: Yeah.
1: And then you drove home?
0: That's a good life.
2: I was
0: good
2: sober at that point, but
0: no,
2: I'm just saying.
0: She Ubered. Why would you make that comment, Jen?
2: I was just like, come on, I feel something.
0: Yeah, no, you were safe.
2: Even walking into the building this morning, I was like, I was a little off.
0: Yes.
2: Yeah.
0: Now, no joke, because there's nothing to joke about that. Yeah. But what I would have said, Jed, if I were to joke about it, but I'm not going to joke about it, was... While she was driving, it looked like an earthquake. But I wouldn't make that. There's not. Stop it. There's nothing funny about it.
2: I saw like four girls running down Bayshore. They fell.
0: You did? I'd believe it. Now'd be the time to make up stories about the earthquake.
2: I was like, ooh.
0: I want to have a family so bad in the future. And when I have a family, I'm going to tell my kids about this.
2: Yeah.
0: I'm going to lie about things, though, too. So, like, the earthquake, it was crazy. The books were flying off of shelves. I don't even own a book.
1: The chandelier
0: were
1: dropped.
0: Flying. Yeah. It was nuts. I told you guys earlier, I used the excuse I didn't clean up the place. I said it all fell.
2: I had to stop a stop sign from falling on an old lady.
0: You did?
2: Mm-hmm.
0: Knew you did that. Yep. I knew you did that. Hold on. Flip just walked by. Let's see if Flip was in the building.
2: Yeah, he felt
0: happened.
2: It. He left yesterday. Flip.
3: Come in here, Flip.
2: He was one of the ones that didn't leave early,
3: come
2: though.
3: Here. You're on the air.
2: Didn't you feel the hurricane yesterday?
0: Ah, he's got the books. Maybe we do a rip. Oh, maybe we rip a pack.
2: Did you feel the earthquake yesterday?
3: Yeah, I
2: felt see?
3: Earthquake.
0: All right, but here, grab that mic.
2: Come on, come on, you know this.
0: Katie's
2: come
0: mic.
1: Put those
0: headphones
1: on.
0: Take a seat. We got Flip from Roomba. Roomba. We love Flip. Flip, did you actually feel the earthquake?
4: Yes, man,
0: I don't believe you guys. I was across
2: right.
0: the street, bro. I didn't feel nothing.
4: That's crazy. So I was
1: know
4: in the
1: when
4: studio.
1: Flip's lying. You're lying through
4: no,
1: your
4: I
1: teeth.
4: No, I swear,
1: brother.
4: Man.
0: All right, go ahead.
4: I was in the studio working on my show, and then I'm like, yo, what's going on? I feel a little off. I thought I was still hungover from Sunday. So I go out, and then I see Gigi and Lisa running down the hallway. Hey, you guys feel that? And we're like, what? We look up at the exit sign that's right here, and it's going like this. The exit sign.
0: You swear to God.
4: I swear to God, man. I was so mad I didn't take video, but yeah, man. It was-
0: the structural... how do you say that? Structural?
2: Structural build... Or
0: the structural
4: foundation is
0: integrity of my building is a lot better than this one.
2: Clearly, sure. Yeah.
1: What's a newer building?
0: Why is it so shaky? So it really,
2: what did you guys
0: you felt
2: do?
0: An earthquake.
4: I
2: who took the elevator? Who took the stairs?
4: We all took the stairs.
2: Okay.
0: Really?
4: Yeah.
0: Oh, yeah, no. I'd be waiting for the elevator.
4: Michelle's like, oh, I've watched too many 9/11 docs. We got to go take the stairs. I'm like, whoa. So what's going on?
2: Right.
4: So I go on my phone, I go on X, and I see the earthquake in Cuba story, and then everything started developing, yeah.
0: Did you ever watch, do you guys watch The Office?
4: Mm-hmm. Yeah.
0: When Dwight Schrute causes a fire in the office while everyone's at work to teach them a lesson about no one pays attention to fire safety?
4: Yep.
0: Did anyone act like that where, like, you know, Michael Scott or it was Stanley, someone tried to throw a printer at the window to break the window? Did anyone do anything
4: like that?
0: No,
4: people were like, do we actually leave?
2: Who stayed?
4: I know Fink had to stay because he had an interview, so he didn't want to go.
0: Yeah, Fink isn't leaving. Fink
2: I'm
0: is going,
2: gonna stay.
0: This is
2: I'm
0: going
2: to leave.
4: Jamie picked up right away, left.
0: Got to. Got to. I told everyone, I said, I would have used an excuse. I wouldn't even be here today. I'd be like, the trauma I felt from being in this building, I can't do it.
2: Are you okay with being
4: here? I feel like a survivor, so speaking out there to all my earthquake survivors, I'm there with you guys.
0: I'd say I live on the ground floor of my apartment, and I feel safer being touching grass.
4: Today. It's crazy, because someone from the fifth floor went downstairs. He's like, what's going on? Why is everybody down? He didn't feel anything.
0: He did not feel.
4: No, not on the fifth floor. It was only up here.
0: Hitting the weed pen up here or something like that. I never would have got residual.
4: That's what I thought at first. I'm like, but wait.
2: It's in the popcorn.
0: Yes. Did you drug the popcorn? I knew you did. You've been putting oils in that popcorn. I knew it. Wow. So you felt it. We finally met someone who felt the earthquake.
4: Few people felt it up here.
0: I don't believe it.
4: It's crazy, man. The way that exit sign was going like this.
2: Don't we have a camera in the kitchen?
1: We do.
2: Maybe we can run
4: it's
2: it back.
4: A dummy camera.
1: I think so too.
0: Yeah, it's one of those cameras that
2: doesn't record. It's just over here.
0: It was made out of paper mache just to get people to not grab anything. Can we do a pack rip?
4: Let's go.
0: You want to do a pack rip real quick, and then we'll play a little song and get ready for War of the Roses.
4: You want to rip it?
0: Here, coming up next, we'll rip the pack. We'll see if we catch a goat. We've been doing this on the show. You know what's crazy? One. The podcast of us ripping the packs. The most streamed podcast of last week. Wow. I know. We'll do it next.

0: right. Then just real quick, because you say that, what are you guys more scared of? Earthquake? Hurricane? Alien invasion? Is there anything else?
1: Tornado.
0: Oh, tsunami. Yeah, because we did get an email yesterday. I didn't even think about that, but shout out to Gordon Bird. He emailed us that we do not have to worry about a tsunami.
1: I'm going to go with tsunami.
2: It might be tsunami going on that bridge with a tsunami.
3: I would say tie between hurricane and tsunami.
0: I'm going aliens.
1: I knew you were.
0: Just wait. It will happen. Just wait. All right. Flip is in here from Roomba. We love Roomba. We love FIFA, I guess. Flip and I are going to get into...
2: You mean the World Soccer Tournament?
0: Well, we're not selling anything right now. So we're just reporting on news. With the World Cup being only a day away? Or 2 days away?
2: Yeah, day and a half.
0: Flip and I have decided to do what I think most sports fans are going to do, which is act like they care about soccer.
1: 100%.
0: We're allowed to call it soccer because the World Cup's being played
2: USA,
0: in the U.S., so we're going to call it soccer. And they're playing it in football stadiums.
3: That's true.
0: Real football stadiums. We started this last week. Flip's been doing it at It's Flip Rios, right?
2: Yep.
0: Go follow him. He's been doing these pack draws, which have been incredibly interesting to me. If your kids collect cards, or if you do, you're probably getting these Panini World Cup cards. We're trying to pull a GOAT, which you have pulled how many packs?
2: How many packs? Nah, because I don't even get them all on video, so it's got to be at least over maybe 200 packs.
3: Oh, whoa!
0: Yeah. All right, today's the day boxes. We see if we can get one. You ready?
2: Oh. Let's go.
0: No that go. That guy good?
2: No, no go.
0: No go.
3: But I see something.
2: No go.
0: No go.
3: No go.
2: Okay, no go, but a nice hologram. No go.
1: No go.
2: No go.
1: Come on.
2: No go. No. And who's that? Who's that?
1: Wait,
2: who's
1: wait.
2: That? Wait.
1: Flip it
2: turn
1: over.
2: Turn around. Oh, no.
1: I thought it was Ronaldo. Yeah,
2: I thought it was Ronaldo.
1: It did look like Ronaldo.
0: All right. No goat again today. Whoa, man. Wait. What is this?
2: That's an emblem.
0: That stinks.
1: Good, but not good enough.
0: I don't know. That sucks.
1: Good, but not good enough.
0: Yeah, no. By the way, the one complaint we got last week was from the pack draw where I asked the question, made the statement, I wasn't aware that black people were in Ireland. So. That did not sit well with someone. Mm-hmm. But, once again, I did not know that. So, that's cool.
1: Know.
0: Take that home with you. The more you know on the show. All right, Flip, you do have an event for a soccer event.
2: Yes, this Thursday we're going to watch the first match of the tournament at Boda Tampa on Del Mabry. It's across the street right there off of Spruce, across the street from the Walmart Shopping Center.
0: Yes.
2: Old Taco Bell building will be there at 3:00 watching the game and trading these stickers and eating delicious food.
0: Yeah. I'm going to be there. I'm going to be there hanging out. You guys should come too. Let's eat some good food and let's act like we care about soccer. I can't wait. I'm going to be placing bets. I'm going to be I got a soccer jersey yesterday.
2: Hey, you got it?
0: Yes, a kit. I got a nice kit.
1: And show them your pants.

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1: War of the Roses on The Joe Show.
2: Brandy, if your husband sends flowers to someone else, you believe that it's going to be sent to your neighbor?
3: Yes.
2: And it's his ex?
3: Yeah, his ex right before me.
2: You two, did you guys have overlap? Like, did you get with him when they were together?
3: No. How did that work? No. I mean, it was just a really short turnaround. They broke up. And we got together pretty much in the same month, which I know sounds, you know, obviously like there was, but there really wasn't. I didn't meet him until after they broke up.
2: Yeah. You are concerned about her, though, and the living situation is really the weird thing. A couple years ago, his ex moved into your guys' apartment complex.
3: Yeah. Yep.
2: How did you find that out? Did you just like run into her one day?
3: I saw her last name on our, you know, when you like get buzzed in on the, we have like a electronic thing you can get into the building with, and I saw the last name on there and I confronted him about it.
2: What did he say when you first said something?
3: He acted like kind of surprised himself, but then he kind of just admitted that he knew that she had moved into the apartment complex.
2: Do you see her often?
3: Not really. I mean, like, it's been fine. Like, it's like, you know, there's a pool and a gym and stuff, and like, I've like walked by her, and like, we're not like, her and I are not like mean to each other or anything like that. It's just like, you know, it's weird. But no, I don't see her that often.
2: So if the, everything that you tell me, if I didn't know why you're here, I wouldn't even think to ask this question, but you're here for War of the Roses. You think that they're hooking up. Why do you think that they are hooking up?
3: I mean, everything was fine, and then recently I've like seen, I saw her name pop up on his phone, and I was like, well, that's weird. Why would you be talking, you know? And I never do this, but I asked to see his phone. I was like, let me see what you guys are talking about. And he just said that her car had gotten towed, and she was just asking for advice because we're in the same building. But it was weird. He acted weird. Why would she need to there's a million other people in the complex.
2: Yeah, contact the front office. Like, what do you
3: do? Yeah, call the police. I don't know. Your car got towed. You're not, you know.
2: Yeah.
3: So it just made me feel a little weird, and he acted weird. And things have just, since then, been just off to me, and I have a bad feeling. Yeah.
2: Brandy, I'm just going to put you on hold, and I think that we make this call right now so you don't have to continue to wait. Ashley, do you have everything?
4: Yeah.
2: All right. Okay, Jed just gave me that thumbs up, so we have called Nelson. And actually, wait, hang up on him. Hang up on him. Real quick. Brandy?
3: Yes.
2: Sorry. Her name is Cassie, right?
3: Yeah, her name's Cassie.
2: Okay, I'm sorry. I didn't even ask. I'm going to put you back on hold. Go ahead and call him again now. Sorry. All right. Jed has called Nelson. Please send in the flowers to Brandy, not Cassie.
5: Hello?
4: Hi, is this Nelson?
5: Who's this?
4: Hi, is this Nelson, though? Am I speaking with Nelson?
5: Yeah.
4: Hi, Nelson. My name is Kayla. I'm actually calling from Beautiful Blossoms. We're a new flower store in St. Pete. And if you had a moment for a quick survey, I would love to offer you a dozen long-stem red roses for free. It's going to take, like I said, just a moment of your time. You can send them to anybody.
5: Yeah, no.
4: We won't need any.
5: I think
4: This isn't a scam. I'm pretty sure you're thinking it. It's not a scam. We won't ask any information when it comes to your banking info. We're just trying to get our name out there. We're a new flower store. Can you help us out? It'll be real quick.
5: And
4: like I said, no credit card information.
5: You don't need a credit card.
4: Nope.
5: Okay.
4: We can do this real quick. So I do need to let you know this call is being recorded for quality and training purposes. Are you okay with that?
5: Uh-huh.
4: Have you purchased flowers in the last 6 months?
5: Yeah.
4: Do you plan on purchasing flowers in the next 6 months?
5: If I want to keep the women happy, yeah.
4: All right. Now, I do need a first and last name of who you want to send these roses to.
5: I have to, like I tell you right now, okay.
4: Got a lot of girls?
5: No. Yeah, send. I was just trying to send them to Cassie.
4: Okay. And with these roses, of course, we're going to include a note so Cassie knows they're coming from you. What would you like to say to Cassie?
5: I'm like not good with notes. Can you just like, is there like something generic or?
4: Is this a romantic relationship? And how long has it been going on? So I can, get an idea. Or no, you could just like, I just want to know like how romantic of a note do you want? Is this like a friendly, flirty thing? Or is it someone you're in love with?
5: I would, I think like just, can you just say, I know it's been hard.
4: Okay.
5: But I'm thinking about you always.
4: All right. Thinking about you always. Perfect. Now, I'm going to transfer you over to shipping and handling. They will gather the...
5: Wait. Real quick.
4: Yeah.
5: You're not going to have like my name on there at all, right?
4: We can leave your name off of it. Do you want to leave your name off of it?
5: Yeah.
4: Okay,
5: yeah.
4: Perfect. So I'll take your name off, and then now I'm going to transfer you to shipping and handling, and they'll gather the rest of your information, okay?
5: Cool.
2: Hi, is this Nelson?
5: Yeah.
2: Hi, Nelson. Nelson, my name is Joe. I'm going to make this super quick so you can move on with your day. First off, thank you so much for giving us your time so that we can give these flowers out. Confirmation on the name, Nelson, that's a... Cassie.
5: Correct. Yeah.
2: Okay. And then I look at the note. Okay. And you don't want your name on anything, right?
5: Definitely. Yeah. Do not want my info out there.
2: Obviously, you know how dumb that would be to send these flowers to, you know, a place where your wife lives.
5: Well, excuse me.
2: Well, I mean, you don't want your name on anything because your wife could assume it'd be delivered to the package room of your apartment complex. That'd be weird if she walked in and saw your name with flowers and you're sending it to your ex.
5: Why are you talking about my wife?
2: Well, your wife, Brandy, right?
5: Okay, I'm going to go. I don't know what...
2: Well, here, but before you hang up on me, real quick, Nelson, we're a radio show. We do a segment called War of the Roses, and your wife wanted us to call you. And, oh, Brandy, do you want to say anything?
5: Babe, I it's nothing. It's just, I was just sending flowers to her.
3: You're sending her flowers. Are you sleeping together?
5: You want me to tell you if I'm ex on the radio? Like, this is insane. I love you, baby. This,
3: I want you
5: like,
3: to tell me. I want you to tell me because I'm asking you.
5: I'm telling you that this is not the time to talk about whether or not Cassie and I are.
3: Okay, so the answer is yes.
5: It's been hard. You know, it's been hard.
3: A 5-year rebound? Like, I should have known.
5: Babe, this is not, it's not what you think it is.
3: We got married less than a year ago, Nelson. Less than a year ago.
5: I know, and I love you.
2: Nelson, if you love her, you're not going to send flowers to your ex.
5: She's just had a tough, it doesn't matter.
4: Why do you care what she's going through? That's an ex.
5: Because it's complicated, you know? Brandy, I love you.
3: No, you don't.
5: It's nothing. They're just flowers. It doesn't matter.
3: You love your ex. Know? You love Cassie. It's just, this is just stupid. About her to me. You were so hurt. I know. You were like, She f***ed around on you.
2: Is that the truth, Nelson, or did you tell Brandy that?
5: It's not necessarily.
2: Did you cheat on your ex? Is that how you guys ended?
5: I cheated on her, but that's not what we're discussing here. And this has nothing to do with the flowers. So like, I'm kind of lost here.
3: You're playing dumb. And I'm done. Go. I'll leave Cassie's apartment, and you guys can move in together, and I will be going.
5: I love you. Yep. And
3: I'm hanging up. I'm going.
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0: The Joe Show.
2: All right, and I'm thinking about maybe we post on the podcast the extended version. It's a little long. I did have to edit a lot down because I knew the moment we were in this that there was something that I wanted to spend more time with, and this is what I want to do right now. Obviously, we just caught a cheater. If you're just turning on your radio, go back. You can listen to War of the Roses. We'll post the podcast real soon. About 60 seconds ago, he said something that has been on my mind since we made this call. We made this call probably, what, a week and a half ago? Listen to this.
5: I might have cheated on her, but that's not what we're discussing here. And this has nothing to do with the flowers. So, like,
2: he wasn't talking about his wife. He was talking about the ex that he has been hooking up with. One more time.
5: I might have cheated on her, but that's not.
2: One more time.
5: I might have cheated on her, but that's
2: for the people in the back.
5: I might have cheated on her, but that's not.
2: Are we getting overlap with the two relationships, or was he hooking up with someone else as well? Was there like a third buffer in between the next relationship? Because there's layers to that. What if Brandy, who we love, was the side piece and just didn't even realize that? 800-409-9393. You could text in at 97720. There's a lot to unpack with this. And, you know, we've been sitting on this one, like I said, for about 8 days. My hope is now, if you know this couple, maybe you can call in right now and fill us in as well. Was there overlap?

0: my mind since we originally made this call. Was there crossover in this relationship? Let's break this down. You got a boyfriend and a girlfriend dating. And then they break up. And a couple months later, he's with a new girl. This guy and this new girl date, and then one thing leads to another. Now they're married. He's now hooking up with his last ex, that girl originally. Was there crossover? Crimson, what do you think?
1: Definitely. Whenever Ashley said, you know, do you buy flowers often and, you know, buy them more than once, he was like, yeah, if I want to keep my women happy.
0: I'm going to go back and we're going to hear that right now. Let's take a listen back, which, by the way, iHeartRadio app, Ashley doesn't even know the news yet. I'm not allowed to say any news about our iHeartRadio app. I'm going to turn off the mic for one second. I'm going to tell Ashley as I'm rewinding to get to this. Mm-hmm. Something huge is happening with our iHeartRadio app. I've been building this up for years. This is something I went to New York. I'm not messing around. I had a conversation about this. How long ago was I in New York? 3 years ago?
2: Yeah.
0: About this specific thing. And it's finally happening. Hold on. Let me keep rewinding to find this. What do you think about that?
3: Awesome.
0: That's going to be huge, right? Here, hold on.
4: Best news ever.
0: Let's see if I have this. Yeah. All right, hold on. There we go.
5: If I want to keep the women happy, yeah.
4: All right.
0: Boom. Did you hear that?
4: Women happy.
0: Did you hear that? Crimson, good call on that.
1: Yeah.
0: So definitely crimson.
1: Yeah. Mm-hmm.
0: I really hope someone knows this couple, please. Tammy.
6: Good morning.
0: Good morning. You say if there was overlap, he just got caught.
6: Yep, and his wife may have just found out that she was the overlap.
0: For sure. Which would be nice to know because, you know, once a cheater, always a cheater. Right?
6: You know what? What always happens in the dark always comes to light.
0: Yep. My mom always says, the trash will always find its way to take itself
4: out. That's right.
6: Yep. Every single time.
0: All right. Well, my hopes is in 97720, obviously you probably don't want to call in and then kind of out your friends, or maybe you do, or maybe this is a coworker, whatever it may be. Plenty of times we just keep it off the air, but this one maybe we can further investigate. So 97720, you can text in. I don't think that this is done. I don't. And listen back to it on our free iHeartRadio app. I did break news to Ashley when I turned off the mics. I sell the app way too much. You tell everyone right now.
4: We're going to have video.
0: No, whoa.
2: Dump it.
0: I'm not done.

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1: Got an update on what happened on I-4 in Polk County. 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
1: The Joe Show has all the news and info you need. 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
2: It is Ashley Nix filling in for my girl Katie Summers as she enjoys a much-needed vacation. Let's get into some top stories. All westbound lanes are closed on I-4 in Polk County after a fatal crash. This is all announced by the Florida Highway Patrol. So troopers responded to a crash on I-4 near mile marker 44 in Polk County around 6:28 today. Like I said, according to FHP, there is one confirmed fatality. A major 6.1 magnitude earthquake occurred in Cuba yesterday. I mean, it was rocking Cuba and we felt it. Yeah, the impact of the shockwave traveled hundreds of miles north. A lot of people in the Tampa Bay area felt it. I didn't feel it. Joe said he slept right through it.
3: Jen, I had no idea.
2: It was in town and countries that you didn't feel it.
3: Our whole building evacuated, though.
2: I know.
3: Yeah, the work building, yeah.
2: Did you guys feel safe coming into the building this morning?
3: I never feel safe coming in.
2: You know what? If I'm, you know, this next story, I'm proud of these kids, but I'm also like, what do you mean you never missed a day of school? Seven seniors from Hillsborough County Public Schools were celebrated for maintaining perfect attendance.
3: That's awesome.
2: From kindergarten through 12th grade.
3: That's awesome.
2: That is so cool. But I'm just like, wait, what? Dude, I love staying home and watching Jenny Jones and Ricky Lake, like, what is it, Jerry Springer, all those shows. I would miss because I was like, I'm sick, Mom, but these kids wanted perfect attendance.
3: I almost had to repeat sixth grade because I missed so many classes. But,
2: really?
3: Yes. I was a king at faking sick.
2: I'm like, are you okay? Well, Suncoast Credit Union actually granted each student a $500 scholarship in recognition of their accomplishment.
4: How cool.
3: That's a big deal.
2: That's huge.
4: You're telling me that from kindergarten?
3: Suncoast doesn't do anything with the show. We have no reason to say anything good about them.
2: And $500 in the economy that you
3: give,
2: work.
3: Yeah, they don't have to give the kids anything.
4: I know, but
3: they should just show up.
2: Yeah, I would be happy with $100.
3: Yeah, I'd be super pumped.
2: Last but not least, in the middle of the national anthem, moments before the first NBA Finals game at Madison Square Garden, President Donald Trump was standing at attention in his suite. He was surrounded by a bulletproof glass, and he was booed by fellow New Yorkers. Here, take a listen. Graduation.
3: It just sounds like people yelling.
4: Yeah.
2: If you watched it in real time, it was booze. But it reminded me of high school when we graduated. The superintendent, he came on stage and we all booed him because he didn't allow us to wear pink because he said it was a gang color.
3: Really?
2: Yes, pink of all colors. Get all Joe Show news and content on our free iHeartRadio app and YouTube. Just search the Joe Show. Make sure to like, subscribe, and share.
3: I will say, too, there's also a video where everyone's chanting USA.
4: Yeah. Bye.
3: Yeah, no.
2: My man in his USA pants today,
3: there's one that's a little bit more clickbaity of a news story. You know what I mean?

0: 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Tampa Bay's number one and only hit music channel, 93.3 FLZ. Welcome to the show. Happy, not Monday.
1: Tuesday.
2: It's a Tuesday. That's what it is.
0: 800-409-9393. I want to know how big of a creep they were, or maybe you were. I want to know, how did they get your phone number or you get their phone number? 800-409-9393. You text in at 97720. Did you creep on someone and get their number, or did someone creep on you?
2: Someone creeped on me, Ashley. I get a call on Friday afternoon, and it's from an A13 number. So I figure, okay, you know, we've had some new hires at the building. It could be one of our salespeople. It could be anybody calling me, and it wasn't marked as a spam, so I answer it. It's this guy from the solar power company who's trying to get me to buy solar panels for my roof. To explain to him, hey, I don't live at that address anymore. I just said, I'm curious, how did you get my phone number? He said he found me on the white pages. And then he went and confirmed everything on Instagram and Facebook.
1: That's how I get everybody's number for Beautiful Blossoms.
2: But I was just so creeped out by it because, yeah, it's public information, but I would be so...
1: The guy who can find out anything and everybody about
2: him. But I'm not trying to get...
0: Can I be honest?
2: Yeah, be honest.
1: What?
0: I thought that was going to be a creepy story. That's not creepy at all.
2: That is super creepy.

0: creepiest way you got a girl's number. Just be honest.
1: Creepiest way? I don't recall.
2: So many times he's like, I don't know which one to choose.
1: In
2: a bar? Like, how do you get it in a bar?
0: Yeah, you ever like meet a girl in a bar and then you never even get her name, but somehow you end up becoming Instagram friends with her a day later?
2: He just taps her iPhone.
1: Now, back in the day when I was single, I would find out what their name was, and and then I would look up where they are, their place of employment.
2: Oh,
1: that's how you do it, because then you just type in their first name, and then you type in where they work, and then you find them on LinkedIn, and then you go from LinkedIn to then you go and find them on Facebook, and then typically their Facebook is linked to their IG.
2: Why not just say, hey, I know your name now. Can you give me your number? How'd you get your girl's
1: what do you
2: number?
1: Mean? My girl's number? So one of my buddies had recommended that I follow her on Instagram, and then she followed me back.
2: Okay, but how'd you get her number?
1: I messaged her on Instagram.
2: And said what?
1: I don't even
0: remember. Give me your number.
2: Yeah, I was going to say, you could have been creepy like that.
1: I didn't think it was that creepy. I think she kind of knew it was coming, too.
0: I found you on the white pages. but your number's not on there. Give me your number.
1: But that's like, Joe, what that guy did is not the same, because
0: he didn't want to... Boink.
1: No,
2: you could be like some guys in Ebor who are like, oh my God, I'm looking for a friend. Can I see your phone so I can call them and they put their number
0: what?
2: In?
0: What?
2: Yes.
0: People do that?
2: Yes. That's
0: if
2: definitely
0: someone asked
2: before.
0: Me for my name, they were like, hey, I can't find my friend. Can I take your phone? I'd be like, no, that's you can't find your friend. Not my problem.
2: See, your guy. Girls are just like, okay, we want to help
0: Why?
2: You. Why? Because we want to help a guy. We want to help someone if they're lost.
0: Ladies, don't. There you go. Don't.
2: And they'll just put their number in and they'll text themselves.
0: I don't like that one
2: so
0: bit.
2: So that is 100% creepy.
0: That makes me feel unsafe for them. Not me, but them.
2: Yeah. But yeah, that's one way that girls are creeped out by guys in numbers for sure.
0: I didn't know.
2: So don't pull that if you're single.
0: What are other ways you've gotten women's numbers, Jed?
1: Honestly, I don't even remember. That's the one tactic was LinkedIn.
2: I'll never forget the creepy way a girl got my number when I was living in Detroit. I called an order in. I came to pick up my order. I left. I get a call from the girl.
1: Oh, were they like a DoorDash or Eats driver?
2: She was at the front desk at the carryout place or whatever. Okay. Yeah, she just saved my number because it was on caller ID.
1: Oh, did you report that?
2: Yes, I did. Okay. He goes, why are you getting my number? You just supposed to be handing me my chicken.
1: You're telling me, Joe,
2: that
1: in all of your years of dating, and you were a wild man at one point, Joe.
0: Oh, yeah, I was a total creep.
1: Okay, well, let's okay, so, yeah. Okay, Joe, you're just calling Ashley.
0: Well,
1: and
0: I'm willing to admit
1: okay,
0: it. You're not.
1: I just said that
0: you
1: I was.
0: You admit one way, and I'll admit two ways.
1: I just admitted
0: Deal. Nah,
1: two
0: that
1: ways.
0: Wasn't that creepy.
2: I'll admit how I got a girl's address.
1: Stalking people on LinkedIn is not creepy to you.
0: You give me, how did you get it?
2: She sent me her photo. I downloaded the photo, and I saw that. Where the location she sent it.
0: All right. You give me one and I'll give three.
1: I already gave you one.
0: I'll give you three.
1: I already gave you one.
0: Give me one more and just be honest.
1: I already gave you one. No, I already submitted mine. Ashley already gave you one too, so give us six.
2: I gave y'all like three. And I'm not crazy.
0: Give me one more and I promise you, I have four.
2: He'll give you three.
0: I have four. I'll give you all four.
1: Or I'll just ask for their first. Ask for their first name and where they live.
0: You'll ask
2: that's
1: or where
2: they're
1: from. Yep, and then you just put it into Facebook, and then you'll just scroll
2: instead
1: through
2: of
1: and
2: just
1: find
2: say,
1: it.
2: Hey,
0: you've done that before.
1: Yeah,
0: and you one time looked at someone's live photo.
2: Yep, and you.
1: I haven't done any of this things. Put your bags on, you guys.
0: No, you guys wanted to change my birthday. That's on you guys for looking like creeps. I had no story at all.
2: He
0: so
2: does.
0: You guys are creepy.
2: They're so creepy, he can't even tell us.
0: That wasn't a good bag. That wasn't a good bag.
1: No,
0: I still got to come up with the birthday bag.
2: Jeffrey Dahmer never tells his secrets.
0: No, I not.
1: For all we know, he's got a woman's body in his freezer.
0: That was taking it pretty far.

0: All right, if you missed it, Travis, Kelce, and Taylor Swift have announced where they are getting married. And this one's pretty crazy. I don't think anyone could have guessed this. Madison Square Garden, which if you don't know what that is, that's where the New York Knicks and the hockey team there, the Rangers, and it's where every big concert and everything. It's one of the most historic arenas in the whole entire world. They're getting married in a sports arena. Now, how much people are they inviting? Over 1,000 people. 1,000 people will be in attendance for this wedding. And relationship experts are calling this a red flag wedding. They are saying that this is actually a major red flag for their marriage. Now, I think that Taylor Swift and Travis Kelce, but let's talk about Taylor Swift because she is much more famous than him. I think that she catches a lot of hate because of her fame.
1: Oh, 100%.
0: I think it's just easy to hate on people who are ultra successful. Mm-hmm. I'm not one of those people. I actually find her very entertaining. I think she's very interesting and I like her music. So I think inherently people just want to say bad things about her because, let's be honest, anyone and everyone would trade their life for Taylor Swift.
1: Oh, 100%.
0: And if you wouldn't, you don't know her life. 800-409-9393. Is this a red flag wedding, though? So they are estimated to spend as much as $20 million on this wedding. If all these reports are true, once again, over 1,000 guests, they're renting out Madison Square Garden. They got to get the security, the decorations, the food, the entertainment, all of that. Now, I will say, do you think they have to pay for the entertainment? Maybe. I don't know. Like, if you're like, hey, will you perform at my wedding? It's like, of course, sweetie, you're my best friend.
1: Yeah.
0: But then I think about too.
1: I'm about to say, if you had Jamie, are you paying Jamie?
0: They wouldn't DJ for me.
1: Yeah, because they want to be there. They want to have a good time.
0: I guess, even though they DJ'd for Nick. But okay.
1: Oh, God. Soft, my bad. Sensitive topic.
0: No, it's not okay. Sensitive topic. I get it. They want to hang out and they want to party. Cause,
1: hey, you're cooler.
0: Well, they're closer to me than Nick. You're cooler. I'm just kidding. I'm just kidding. I'm just kidding. I'm just kidding. I'm just kidding. I'm just kidding.
1: Oh, he's getting red, Jake.
0: No, I'm just kidding. I'm just kidding. But if they had to, yes, I would have paid them. Because it's the nice thing to do and they're like giving a service.
1: Yeah.
0: Not giving, but they're doing a service. Mm-hmm. But I know some people are like, hey, you know,
1: you the homie.
0: That's the wedding gift.
1: Yeah.
0: You get to perform for free. But DJs are expensive, so I would pay for them. And I'm assuming that they'd probably have like, yeah. Well, who are they close to that performs them? Olivia Dean might.
1: Ooh, she gonna charge them.
0: Perform live?
1: I don't think it's a red flag.
0: Lady Gaga and Bruno Mars get up there and perform Die with a Smile.
1: That would be beautiful. That would be great. What, I wonder what their song is, though.
0: Our song is...
1: Didn't she write a song with him in it?
0: Maybe about his penis?
1: I think she'll perform at this wedding.
0: The one about his pee-pee?
1: Yeah.
0: No, can't do that in front of mom?
1: Yeah, at the reception.
0: I don't like that. I had to go, this is a red flag wedding.
1: I mean, having it at Madison Square Garden, I do think that is kind of a red flag. Because of all the beautiful places, you have it where people play sports and concerts. Taylor, you had how many concerts there?
0: So, I don't know. The biggest reason why they say this is a red flag wedding, by the way, is not because of the location or the amount of guests or anything like mm-hmm. that, although it contributes to it. The main reason why is it is a red flag wedding because research points to those who spend more money on weddings actually have less of a chance of staying together. But I will say that's a little bit unfair because, I don't know, like to think if I was super rich, like if I had that type of money, maybe my wedding would be worth $20 million.
1: I would go
0: all out. Yeah, because at the end of the day, what's $20 million to you if you're worth $1 billion?
1: 20 mils to them is probably like $100.
0: Seriously. So if you have it, why not? It's not like they're dipping into savings for it. She just has to perform like 3 shows and she's good.
1: Right.
0: Travis Kelce just has to catch a couple balls and he hits a $5 million bonus. Hey, Sarah.
2: Hey.
0: Do you think that this wedding is a red flag wedding?
2: I think it's a decoy. I don't think that they're actually going to have it there. I think their PR team is pretty smart. And from all of the PR stunts that they've done and the Easter eggs, and yeah, I think it's just a decoy. I think she's more whimsical and creative than that. That's just my take.
1: Okay.
0: So
1: I'm
0: you
1: with that, though.
0: You think that this is a fake wedding? Well, how about this? How about this? Because that's not the question. I want to know, is it a red flag if they are spending $20 million on a wedding? Would you be worried for them? Do you look at big weddings and think maybe these couples are masking something?
2: I think it's hard because, like, I don't think it's a red flag. Just knowing how, because I was a Travis Kelce fan before, like a Taylor Swift fan, and he likes to spend money on very stupid things. He's very, yeah, he just likes to spend money. He likes the nicest things, and I mean, I don't know. I think Taylor too, but if I had that amount of money, I mean, yeah.
1: Exactly.
2: And that knew money. That many people, yeah, yeah.
0: Uh-huh.
2: Yeah, I would definitely spend money.
0: All right. Interesting stuff. Sarah, thank you so much. I'm just taking notes just in case I hit the lottery before my wedding. Is it a bad look if I end up spending a ton of money? Hey, Eric.
3: Yo.
0: Eric, is this a red flag wedding? People are saying that if Taylor Swift and Travis Kelce are actually spending $20 million, it doesn't matter that that's like normal money to them. It's still a red flag because in relationships, if you spend a lot of money at a wedding, that is a red flag. I guess this is what people are saying.
3: Well, celebrities, man, it's all for show, dude. But what I really want to say is, dude, if you think Taylor Swift's breakup music has been good, wait until this divorce music is about to be so fire.
0: You think so?
1: Low key, you might be right.
3: Yeah.
0: A divorce song.
1: Mm-hmm.
0: And what if she makes $20 million after that song? What if she makes 25 and then everyone's like, oh my God, it was just an investment she made?
1: Yeah.
0: Could be.
1: I'm like, let me get half of that.
3: She'll make more than that. She's going to be set for Madonna. She's our Madonna. You know, she's going to be singing until she's 80 and wrinkly.
0: I don't like when artists retire, too. So she better not retire. I don't like when musical artists retire. They're not allowed to retire. That's what I say. Eric, thank you so much. Love you, man. Well, I am patiently waiting to see if I can get an invite. I don't think I will. But
1: it's on the 4th of July weekend. You don't want to spend your weekend at a wedding.
0: Of course. At that wedding?
1: 4th of July?
0: Dude, I would totally want to spend at that wedding.
1: Nah.
0: Are you crazy?
1: Yeah, I am.
0: Why wouldn't I want to go spend it at Taylor Swift's wedding? That's totally worth it.
1: He wouldn't.
0: What are you talking about? If I said that, hey, I got a... You guys don't even like weddings.
4: What are you going to get? Hating. Joe, what are you going to get like her weddings. As a gift?
0: I'm not,
4: that she doesn't already have.
0: I wouldn't even get a gift. She wouldn't know. A thousand people are going to be there. And I'm an out-of-town guest. Out-of-town guests don't have to get presents. Okay.
4: So that's everybody else. No one else is there. It's from New York, and they're going to be at MSG.
0: I want to play some Taylor Swift.

0: 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Ashley will shout you out in minutes. And before that, your shot to win a ton of cash. 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
9: 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Gemini, listen closely. Cancer, you have the ability to adapt to every situation today. Leo, your enthusiasm is contagious. Virgo, you need to recharge your energy. Libra, you'll be very active. Scorpio, go with the flow. Sagittarius, try not to be so tense. Capricorn, you shouldn't try to fight the feelings that run through you today. Aquarius, you'll get lost in your thoughts. And last but not least, Pisces, unleash your wild side.

0: I still can't believe an earthquake happened.
1: I know. In Tampa.
0: 800-409-9393. Let's see you, say you meet someone. You meet someone and they say, hey, tell me about big moments that happen in the world that you remember and get excited about. Or moments that were scary and you had to go through it and you came out of it and here's my story to tell. You know, the earthquake will not be a part of mine because I missed it. I was sleeping. And maybe that's more so the question I want to know. 800-409-9393, what event did you miss? Because I missed the earthquake. I was taking a nap. So mad.
1: You slept for hours.
0: The people literally in the building next to me said that they were feeling it. People here had to leave. Now, granted, I do think anyone here will use an excuse to leave. And I say that just because that's me. I will use an excuse to leave. But, you know, I think about like, you know, the solar eclipses and stuff like that.
2: Oh, gosh. Yeah.
0: I miss those every time.
1: Same.
0: I always forget that it's going on and it always happens at like 3 p.m. and I'll take a nap. I'm napping.
2: You know what I always miss is Groundhog Day. Whenever Punxsutawney Phil or whatever comes out, I never see the actual showing of the shadow live. I always just see the replay of it. I'm like, did he see his shadow? Did he not?
0: But I'm talking about big things. That happens every year.
1: I always miss, isn't it somewhere in Florida where they take the rocket and they lift off?
2: Yeah, it's over on the
0: East Coast.
1: I always miss it. I see the recap on, you know, FLA or Fox 13, but I never catch it live.
0: Yeah, but they do rocket launches like once a week.
1: I know, and I never catch
0: it. I'm talking about big life events. I'm talking about things that are like, oh my God, that happened. It doesn't have to be a tragedy. So like, it does not have to be the level of 9/11. But it could be, and listen, the earthquake, by the way, was a tragedy yesterday. For those in Cuba, those that really have felt it and were affected by it, that's the tragedy. But like here, obviously not as, you know, big. Most people did not feel it. I'm still convinced no one felt it, by the way.
1: They did. Well,
0: if I didn't feel it, no one else felt it. Who's this?
3: Hi, I don't really want to give my name. But
0: oh,
3: I'm calling
0: perfect.
3: About big events.
0: That, do you want a voice disguiser?
3: I don't know. Maybe.
0: All right, hold on.
3: No,
0: give me 1 second.
3: Okay.
0: Wait. You're live on the air. Don't say anything else. Let me get the voice disguiser ready for you. Hold on.
1: All right. Together.
2: We'll tell you when you're ready.
1: Hold on. You can't say anything yet.
0: Hold on. All right. Here we go. And
3: okay, so,
0: try it. Wait a second. Try it now.
4: Hello?
0: All right, that's good. No one knows who you are.
4: Okay, cool. So I pretty much missed COVID because I was incarcerated in the big house. I have no idea what it felt like for people out here to, like, isolate and all that. I tell you, it was a whole other level in there, but when I hear people's stories about how they were cooped up in the house for all this time and marriages falling apart and all the things, it's like kind of crazy to me because I wasn't out here doing all that.
0: What did you do to land yourself in jail?
4: It was a financial thing between a family member that I actually didn't do, that I had permission to do, but then... they lied, and so, yeah, I did 7 years. I did more time than some murderers, and when I tell you, it was crazy.
0: You were locked in the house longer than everyone else in the pandemic. You had the extra long pandemic. What was the pandemic like in jail? Did they, I mean, because I'm assuming more, you know, people still broke laws and people still got locked up. What would happen when, like, someone in the outside world would get into jail? Would they seclude them? Because, I don't know, I feel like you guys were safe. You ladies were safe.
4: We weren't, right? Because here's the thing. The people that came in from Aramark who worked in the kitchen, the guards who lived on the outs and came in were bringing it in, and there were people dying they weren't telling us about, but we always found out.
0: Damn.
4: Word always traveled around in there because that's just how it was. So, yeah, when someone new came in, they would isolate them, put them in seclusion for a certain length of time, and then put them into a general population. It was terrible. They were feeding us rancid peanut butter and jelly sandwiches. We literally, they housed us in like a warehouse because, you know, the prison system, all of that, it's a business. You know what I mean? They make a lot of money per head on every person that's in there. But we were lucky if we got clean water to drink.
0: 7 years in jail. 7 years in jail. Did you join a gang?
4: Prison.
0: Prison.
4: No, I didn't join. No, it wasn't like that. I had a couple incidents. I spun a lock on a girl once, and nice. I didn't end up going to lock because I knew how to finesse the guards. I didn't look like I belonged there, and my thing was, I don't go here because I never had been in trouble.
0: Yes. So, question for you. 7 years, that's a long time. Were there male guards that would flirt with the... Or even ladies.
1: Right.
0: Was there any extracurricular activities happening in the jail?
4: Yeah, and not me, but there were girls, and I was really interested in how that all happened. And a lot of times it was the girls who would reach out and make connections with the male guards. Mm. There was one girl in there that ended up getting pregnant by a guard, but it was consensual, but he was fired, and he was incarcerated himself for rape because she lied.
0: Heavy
4: but,
0: stuff.
4: Yeah, it was a whole thing because then the guards would bring in gifts, perfume, all kinds of things for the girls that they were messing around with.
1: So you didn't have to put anything in your hoo-ha?
4: I didn't, but I saw a lot going on. I'll tell you
0: prison, a good old prison wallet. By the way, Jed's never been to prison, yet he, I hear, loves using his prison wallet. So look at that.
2: Concerts.
0: Hey, thank you so much for calling in and sharing your story. By the way, you know, whenever someone shares a story like that, I don't know if you felt this way because obviously you wanted to use the voice disguiser and everything. Maybe you were the only person who went through that who is listening right now, but you're not because I think you inspired Michael to call in too. Here, we'll talk to you soon. You call back in. Do you want a voice disguiser, Michael, or are you good?
5: No, I'm good. I'm up.
0: All right, here we go. Here we go. Michael, you did 10 years. You were locked up during COVID. This all started with a conversation of what big moments did you miss and what were you doing? Because I was napping yesterday. Before we talk about, you know, you being in jail, did you feel the earthquake yesterday?
5: No, I did not feel it, but I heard about it. And it's funny because I'm actually Cuban, so I have a few relatives that are still over there. Haven't gotten any contact with them yet to see if they're all right, but I'm hoping they are.
0: I have a potential aunt in Cuba.
5: Oh, really? That's
0: a
5: cool.
0: A step aunt. Yeah, well, my grandpa's from Cuba. He was born and raised there, and my family found out that he was married before he met my grandma here, and when he left Cuba, he potentially had a daughter, and my uncle who lives in Puerto Vallarta, Mexico, he had found her on Facebook, and he's going to go meet with her to see, is she?
5: Oh, look
0: yes.
5: at that.
0: But,
5: long-lost relative, that's pretty cool.
0: Yes. Yes, it is actually pretty sick. My aunts and uncles don't like it, but I think it's kind of cool. Michael, 10 years during COVID, was it crazy to miss the whole pandemic when people talk about it? Or are you like, I can't, you know, happened?
5: I couldn't imagine it how it would be being on the outside because, you know, it probably looked like a ghost city and stuff. But I can tell you this, in prison, I was in Tomoka CI, and I was the first prison in the state of Florida to get COVID. And the guards are the ones that brought it in and got it everybody sick. But anyways, my dorm was the last dorm to get COVID, so they shipped us out of there. And we were considered the lucky 62 is what the news said. They shipped us to Columbia CI there. When we were there for quarantine after 14 days, the day before we were lifted, one person showed signs of it. They came back and tested them. He tested positive. Out of 62 people, 25 people had COVID. And I've never had it.
0: Damn.
5: I've never, any signs or symptoms. And I guess I don't know why I didn't get it, but it was pretty crazy, man. There was a lot of people dying in prison with the COVID and stuff like that. And it was really bad because they didn't want to do nothing for us. They didn't want to let the Airmark people in there with the canteen. So it got kind of rough, you know, with the food stuff. They're giving us back lunches twice a day and only one hot meal. You know what I mean? And
0: hey,
5: it wasn't a good thing.
0: With you being in prison for that long, do you ever cook hibachi? You ever seen those guys? You ever seen them cooking hibachi in jail?
5: Yeah, we used to do it. You get the foot locker and you scrape off all the paint and all that stuff and you sand it down and everything. So it's just steel. And then there's a way where you get candles and you can put the candles underneath it with wax, like grease or whatever.
0: Pretty
5: and
0: sick.
5: You can actually cook on it.
0: Yeah, see, that's a real
2: wild
0: thing. And did you have an iPhone? Would you go on like Instagram Live? Because sometimes I go on IG Live and I see people in prison.
5: I didn't get an iPhone because those are like $1,500 to $2,000. But I did have an Alcatel, and it cost me $350 with the wall charger.
0: And did you buy it from someone who had to sneak it in with their prison wallet?
5: No, I got it from a correctional officer.
0: Would you? Oh, really? How many of those guys are actually breaking the law?
5: I would say about over half.
0: Crazy.
5: It's real corrupt in there. It really is.
0: Michael, I could do 5 hours with you. I have so many questions, so we're going to need you to call in again and we have you share your stories. Thank you so much for calling in. And also, if you're ever wondering what was the pandemic like out here, well, in Florida, it was just normal.
1: Yeah,
0: we didn't,
1: same day. We
0: just kept living life.
5: Like nothing even happened.
0: Yeah, no. I'm shocked. I didn't even know that it happened. Michael, we love you, and thank you for sharing your story. It's time for a throwback on 93.3 FLZ. Happy Tuesday.

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0: I love everyone. I love Ryan, yes. But I love Sean Levy too. I love all
1: the whole universe. I was a huge fan.
0: But you, growing up,
1: oh yeah, I was like totally obsessed. Had all the toys.
0: You had the dolls.
1: I had the dolls. I had the Princess Leia doll.
2: I think it's so cool when celebrities are a fan of a franchise and they get to become a part of it. Like Taylor Swift, she loved Toy Story growing up. 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
3: All right, thank you. Thank you. Oh.

0: you guys hear about Tom Brady and his new drink that he's got?
1: No,
2: I did not.
0: No, my bad. Let me turn on your mic.
3: Is it avocado tequila?
0: Avocado tequila is not.
2: Nope.
0: Tom Brady retires from football, and since then, he's everywhere. This guy owns a football team. He's been the roast. He's, like, literally everywhere. And now he's got a card shop that he opened, and everything's Tom Brady's blank or TB12 blank. This one did not put his name in it. This one, I think he's aware of. Well, anyways, would you drink Good Nut?
3: No.
2: No. Are you serious?
3: What kind of Good Nut alcohol is it?
0: No, it's a coconut. It's coconut water.
2: It's out of a can. Oh, Good Nut.
3: I'm thinking it's alcohol.
0: Twitter's going crazy right now. They're like, I am not drinking Good Nut.
2: Yeah, I thought you were saying good night.
0: Yes, Tom Brady's Good Nut.
3: I would.
2: Is it Tom?

0: Brady's? Did it say Tom Brady's good nut?
1: No, okay, it just says good nut.
0: Joe, would you drink it? That's the real question.
1: I mean, I've been trying.
2: I don't want to try
1: since he played for the Bucks. Yes, good nut. The tweets, the quote tweets off of the launch are unbelievable.
0: I believe it.
1: Yes, Tom Brady announces the launch of his account water brand called Good Nut. It's coconut water. I make sure every party I'm at, I'm drinking some of Tom Brady's Good Nut. The gifts are unbelievable.
0: I'm already, yeah, I can only imagine.
1: Mm-hmm. I got that nut in me.
0: What?
1: That's what people are saying. Oh, yeah.
0: Drinking that. No, I'm good. Mm-mm.
1: Sometime.
0: But I'll bring it to your party.
1: Well, you should. And if Good Nut wants to sponsor the show, we are in the market of a new drink.
0: What's crazy is I could actually hear you endorsing that.
1: Tom Brady's Good Nut.
0: Yep.
1: Yep. I was maybe curious if I could roll through a couple of brand names and you tell me what you think about the names. Because sometimes people name things and then maybe they know what they're doing. Maybe sometimes they don't.
0: Yeah.
1: Like there was a woman by the name of Sam and her friend Ella. Ella and Sam. They came up with they started a chicken business. And by the way, I swear these are all real brands. Okay. So I don't know what you guys think.
0: Okay.
1: Salmonella's Chicken Palace. Sam and Ella.
2: I would just go to space Salmonella's factor of it.
1: Salmonella's. How about this one? This is great. Did you know that there is actually a business called Penn Island?
2: What does the
1: Penn
2: business?
1: Island, which if you spell it out is Penisland. Penis Land.
0: Nah.
1: Here you go. A salt and battery. A salt and battery.
0: If I saw that,
1: it's a fish
0: on
1: and chip shop in New York.
0: No.
1: A salt and battery.
2: No, not that one.
1: About master bait and tackle.
2: That's funny. I don't fish, but if I did, I'd stop at master bait and tackle.
1: Fishing store all across Florida. You might have driven past a master bait and tackle.
0: Jed's like, I got reservations there tonight.
1: All right. So different languages mean different things, right?
0: Yeah.
1: Did you know that P means very good in Ghana? P?
0: I did not know that.
1: Yes. P-Cola is a drink that they've got out there. P-Cola. Very good cola.
2: What's the color of it?
0: Great question, Jay.
1: Ford Pinto. We all know the car.
2: Yeah. Of course.
1: Did you know that they had to change the name in Brazil?
2: Why?
1: Because Pinto means small male genitalia.
2: Oh, that's brutal.
1: So they said, you know, we got to change it.
0: Yeah.
1: There was an appetite suppressant candy that they had to rebrand in the 80s because it was called AIDS.
2: No.
0: Yep. Oh,
2: that's
0: my God.
2: That's total disaster control.
1: Yeah, I went out and got some AIDS.
0: Oh, God.
1: And all of a sudden, I am not eating. There was a Thai restaurant called Titanic.
0: You can't do that.
1: T-H-A-I.
0: No. But I probably will eat there.
1: Titanic.
0: I will go on Yelp and see what the ratings are.
1: How about in Iowa? This is a massive convenience store. If you've ever been to the Midwest, you might have heard of Come and Go.
2: Yes, I love Come and Go.
0: Yeah.
1: You love Come and Go?
2: Yes, I've been to several of them. Yeah. I lived in Minnesota for a summer. You wouldn't believe
0: I think there's one on Del Mabry.
2: Is there actually?
0: Yeah, I think there is.
2: Hold on.
1: And then there is. Oh, there is a Come and Go here?
0: I think so. By that chicken place.
1: There's also Dong Energy, which is a Danish oil and natural gas company. Dong Energy. You know, listen, I think that maybe we named the show the wrong thing.
2: Wow. So, Ashley, you were right.
0: Okay.
2: Come and Go was here in Tampa, but dozens of Come and Go convenience stores across several states are about to be rebranded, and a lot of them are happened in Tampa Bay.
0: Well, see, I thought I saw one recently.
2: Yeah, no, there was.
1: So there is Salmonella's, Chicken Palace, Penn Island, Assault and Battery, Master Bait and Tackle, P-Cola, AIDS, Titanic. Now added to the list, Tom Brady's good nut.
0: Ew.
2: Have you seen the, Joe, the Vietnamese restaurant over in Pinellas Park?
1: No.
2: It's spelled B-I-C-H.
1: Oh, yeah. Have you seen it?
0: I have not.
1: You really haven't seen
0: it? I have not.

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3: Brandy, if your husband sends flowers to someone else, you believe that it's going to be sent to your neighbor?
4: Yes.
3: And it's his ex?
4: Yeah, his ex right before me.
3: You two, did you guys have overlap? Like, did you get with him when they were together?
4: No. How did that work? No. I mean, it was just a really short turnaround. They broke up, and we got together pretty much in the same month, which I know sounds, you know, obviously like there was, but there really wasn't. I didn't meet him until after they broke up.
3: Yeah. You are concerned about her, though, and the living situation is really the weird thing. A couple years ago, his ex moved into your guys' apartment complex.
4: Yeah. Yep.
3: How did you find that out? Did you just, like, run into her one day?
4: I saw her last name on our, you know, when you, like, get buzzed in on the, we have, like, a electronic thing you can get into the building with, and I saw the last name on there, and I confronted him about it.
3: What did he say when you first said something?
4: He acted, like, kind of surprised himself, but then he kind of just admitted that he knew that she moved into the apartment complex.
3: Do you see her often?
4: Not really. I mean, like, it's been fine. Like, it's like, you know, there's a pool and a gym and stuff. And, like, I've, like, walked by her. And, like, we're not, like, her and I are not, like, mean to each other or anything like that. It's just, like, you know, it's weird. But, no, I don't see her that often.
3: So, if the, everything that you tell me,
4: mm-hmm.
3: if I didn't know why you're here, I wouldn't even think to ask this question. But you're here for War of the Roses. You think that they're hooking up. Why do you think that they are hooking up?
4: I mean, everything was fine. And then recently I've, like, seen, I saw her name pop up on his phone, and I was like, well, that's weird. Why would you be talking, you know? And I never do this, but I asked to see his phone. I was like, let me see what you guys are talking about. And he just said that her car had gotten towed, and she was just asking for advice because we're in the same building. But it was weird. She acted weird. Why would she need to there's a million other people in the complex.
3: Yeah, contact the front office. Like, what do you
4: think? Yeah, call the police. I don't know. Your car got towed. You're not, you know.
3: Yeah.
4: So it just made me feel a little weird, and he acted weird. And things have just, since then, been just off to me, and I have a bad feeling. Yeah.
3: Brandy, I'm just going to put you on hold, and I think that we make this call right now so you don't have to continue to wait. Ashley, do you have everything?
5: Yeah.
3: All right. Okay, Jed just gave me that thumbs up, so we have called Nelson. And actually, wait, hang up on him. Hang up on him. Real quick. Brandy?
4: Yes.
3: Sorry. Her name is Cassie, right?
4: Yeah, her name is Cassie.
3: Okay, I'm sorry. I didn't even ask. I'm going to put you back on hold. Go ahead and call him again now. Sorry. All right. Jed has called Nelson. Please send in the flowers to Brandy, not Cassie.
6: Hello?
5: Hi, is this Nelson?
6: Who's this?
5: Hi, is this Nelson, though? Am I speaking with Nelson?
6: Yeah.
5: Hi, Nelson. My name is Kayla. I'm actually calling you from Beautiful Blossoms. We're a new flower store in St. Pete. And if you had a moment for a quick survey, I would love to offer you a dozen long-stem red roses for free. It's going to take, like I said, just a moment of your time. You can send them to anybody.
6: Yeah, no,
5: We won't need any.
6: This isn't a scam.
5: I'm pretty sure you're thinking it. It's not a scam. We won't ask any information when it comes to your banking info. We're just trying to get our name out there. We're a new flower store. Can you help us out? It'll be real quick.
6: And
5: like I said, no credit card information.
6: You don't need a credit card.
5: Nope.
6: Okay.
5: We can do this real quick. So I do need to let you know this call is being recorded for quality and training purposes. Are you okay with that?
6: Uh-huh.
5: Have you purchased flowers in the last 6 months?
6: Yeah.
5: Do you plan on purchasing flowers in the next 6 months?
6: If I want to keep the women happy, yeah.
5: All right. Now, I do need a first and last name of who you want to send these roses to.
6: I have to, like I tell you right now, okay.
5: Got a lot of girls?
6: No. Yeah, and I was just trying to send them to Cassie's.
5: Okay. And with these roses, of course, we're going to include a note so Cassie knows they're coming from you. What would you like to say to Cassie?
6: I'm like not good with notes. Can you just like, is there like something generic or?
5: Is this a romantic relationship? And how long has it been going on? So I can, get an idea. Or no, you could just like, I just want to know like how romantic of a note do you want? Is this like a friendly, flirty thing or is it someone you're in love with?
6: I think like just, can you just say, I know it's been hard.
5: Okay.
6: But I'm thinking about you always.
5: All right. Thinking about you always. Perfect. Now, I'm going to transfer you over to shipping and handling. They will gather the...
6: Wait. Real quick.
5: Yeah.
6: You're not going to have like my name on there at all, right?
5: We can leave your name off of it. Do you want to leave your name off of it?
6: Yeah.
5: Okay,
6: yeah.
5: Perfect. So I'll take your name off, and then now I'm going to transfer you to shipping and handling, and they'll gather the rest of your information, okay?
6: Cool.
3: Hi, is this Nelson?
6: Yeah.
3: Hi, Nelson. My name is Joe. I'm going to make this super quick so you can move on with your day. First off, thank you so much for giving us your time so that we can give these flowers out. Confirmation on the name Nelson, that's a... Cassie.
6: Correct, yeah.
3: Okay, and then I look at the note. Okay. And you don't want your name on anything, right?
6: Definitely, yeah. Do not want my info out there.
3: Obviously, you know how dumb that would be to send these flowers to, you know, a place where your wife lives.
6: Well, excuse me?
3: Well, I mean, you don't want your name on anything because your wife could assume it'd be delivered to the package room of your apartment complex. That'd be weird if she walked in and saw your name with flowers and you're sending them to your ex.
6: Why are you talking about my wife?
3: Well, your wife, Brandy, right?
6: Okay, I'm going to go. I don't know what...
3: Before you hang up on me, real quick. Nelson, we're a radio show. We do a segment called War of the Roses, and your wife wanted us to call you. And oh, Brandy, do you want to say anything?
4: How could...
6: Babe, I it's nothing. It's just I was just sending some flowers to her.
4: You're sending her flowers. Are you sleeping together?
6: You want me to tell you if I'm ex on the radio? Like, this is insane. I love you, baby.
4: I want you to tell me because I'm asking you.
6: I'm telling you that this is not the time to talk about whether or not Cassie and I are...
4: Okay, so the answer is yes.
6: It's been hard, you know? It's been hard.
4: A five-year rebound? Like, I should have...
6: Babe, this is not, it's not what you think it is. It's
4: we got married less than a year ago, Nelson. Less than a year ago.
6: I know, and I love you. Nelson,
3: if you love her, you're not going to send flowers to your ex.
6: She's just had a tough, it doesn't matter.
5: Why do you care what she's going through? That's an ex.
6: Because it's complicated, you know? I love, just, Brandy, I love you. No, you don't. It's nothing. They're just flowers. It doesn't matter.
4: You love your ex. Know? You love Cassie. It's just, this is just stupid. I mean,
6: you talk so much about
4: her to me. You were so hurt.
6: I know.
4: You were like, she's. She f***ed around on you.
6: I know she did.
3: Is that the truth, Nelson, or did you tell Brandy that?
6: It's not necessarily.
3: Did you cheat on your ex? Is that how you guys ended?
6: I cheated on her, but that's not what we're discussing here. And this has nothing to do with the flowers. So like, I'm kind of lost here. Baby,
4: you're not
6: I love
4: lost. You're playing dumb. You are playing dumb. And I'm done. Go. I'll leave Cassie's apartment, and you guys can move in together, and I will be going.
6: I love you.
4: Yep.
6: And
4: I'm hanging up. I'm going.
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3: All right, and I'm thinking about maybe we post on the podcast the extended version. It's a little long. I did have to edit a lot down because I knew the moment we were in this that there was something that I wanted to spend more time with, and this is what I want to do right now. Obviously, we just caught a cheater. If you're just turning on your radio, go back. You can listen to War of the Roses. We'll post the podcast real soon. About 60 seconds ago, he said something that has been on my mind since we made this call. We made this call probably, what, a week and a half ago? Listen to this.
6: I might have cheated on her, but that's not what we're discussing here. And this has nothing to do with the flowers. So, like,
3: he wasn't talking about his wife. He was talking about the ex that he has been hooking up with. One more time.
6: I might have cheated on her, but that's not.
3: One more time.
6: I might have cheated on her, but that's
3: for the people in the back.
6: I might have cheated on her, but that's not.
3: Are we getting overlap with the two relationships, or was he hooking up with someone else as well? Was there like a third, a buffer in between the next relationship? Because there's layers to that. What if Brandy, who we love, was the side piece and just didn't even realize that? 800-409-9393. You could text in at 97720. There's a lot to unpack with this. And, you know, we've been sitting on this one, like I said, for about 8 days. My hope is now, if you know this couple, maybe you can call in right now and fill us in as well. Was there overlap?

0: It's been on my mind since we originally made this call. Was there crossover in this relationship? Let's break this down. You got a boyfriend and a girlfriend dating. And then they break up. And a couple months later, he's with a new girl. This guy and this new girl date, and then one thing leads to another. Now they're married. He's now hooking up with his last ex, that girl originally. Was there crossover? Crimson, what do you think?
1: Definitely. Whenever Ashley said, you know, do you buy flowers often and, you know, buy them more than once, he was like, yeah, if I want to keep my women happy.
0: I'm going to go back and we're going to hear that right now. Let's take a listen back, which, by the way, iHeartRadio app, Ashley doesn't even know the news yet. I'm not allowed to say any news about our iHeartRadio app. I'm going to turn off the mic for one second. I'm going to tell Ashley as I'm rewinding to get to this. Mm-hmm. Something huge is happening with our iHeartRadio app. I've been building this up for years. This is something I went to New York. I'm not messing around. I had a conversation about this. How long ago was I in New York? 3 years ago?
2: Yeah.
0: About this specific thing. And it's finally happening. Hold on. Let me keep rewinding to find this. What do you think about that?
3: Awesome.
0: That's going to be huge, right? Here, hold on.
4: Best news ever.
0: Let's see if I have this. Yeah. All right, hold on. Here we go.
5: If I want to keep the women happy, yeah.
4: All right.
0: Boom. Did you hear that?
4: Keep women happy.
0: Did you hear that? Crimson, good call on that.
1: Yeah.
0: So definitely crimson.
1: Yeah. Mm-hmm.
0: I really hope someone knows this couple, please. Tammy.
6: Morning.
0: Good morning. You say if there was overlap, he just got caught.
6: Yep, and his wife may have just found out that she was the overlap.
0: For sure. Which would be nice to know because, you know, once a cheater, always a cheater, right?
6: You know what? What always happens in the dark always comes to light.

0: naked. Sounds like naked. Every time it sounds like naked. I don't care what anyone says. That's it for today's show.
1: Woo! Yes.
0: Favorite moments from today.
2: The earthquake.
1: Tom Brady's new drink.
0: Good nut. The earthquake.
2: Yeah,
0: a whole
2: because
0: bunch
2: we had people
0: more.
2: Call in that they were in prison when they missed COVID. That was pretty interesting.
0: There was a lot that happened today. 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
1: Bye.
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0: Jamie's
2: if anything's rocking. Never mind, I got it. Do you think Michael J. Scott felt the hurt?
0: All right. We're getting out of here. Have a good one.
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Everybody okay from yesterday's little shakeup? It's 93.3 FLZ, Tampa Bay's number one music channel. Jamie Ferreira leaving the Tampa International Airport social media team to be the first ones to crack a joke about yesterday's aftershock with a chair being on its side next to the flamingo, and then they

93.3 FLZ, Tampa Bay's number one in music channel. It's Shabby Ferreira. Fellas, I hate to be the negative Nancy here, but now that Ariana Grande is officially single and on the market again, there is still no chance for you and her. Just throwing it out there.

93.3 FLZ, Tampa Bay's number one music channel. Chevy Ferrera, I had no idea Olivia Rodrigo's idol was the lead singer from The Cure, Robert Smith. They just did a duet together, her first duet ever, which I find kind of odd. I'm not going to lie. I figured she would have had like a bunch of them already. It's Drop Dead.

0: Drop dead. 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It's Tampa Bay's number one in music channel. Jamie Ferreira in for Katie. You know, we've been in our Featherstone studios for like, what, almost 4 years now. And you'd think that people would know that the construction here is a little weird. Like, I can sit in the studio. You could be on the other side of the door. You can't hear a word that I'm saying, but yet I can hear every single thing that you say. Case in point, the two sales reps that were sitting outside of the studio just a second ago having a conversation talking about last night's NBA Finals game. And then the one sales rep says to the other, yeah, everything was great until the Knicks lost and my dog crapped all over my apartment. TMI, bruh. TMI. 93.3
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It's 93.3 FLZ, Tampa Bay's number one in music channel. Jamie Furr. So does Neo still have like four girlfriends? I'm only asking because I'm trying to figure out how does one balance out four significant others at one time? Like me balancing one is a pain in the butt. But then again, I realize I'm single, so yeah.

93.3 FLZ. It's Tampa Bay's number one music channel. I'm Jamie Farrar on this episode of What Did We Have for Breakfast Today? A delectable Hawaiian Punch flavored C4 energy drink. 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Just with, 200 milligrams of caffeine in it.

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7: Weather.
8: Mostly cloudy today with a high near 94 degrees. Tonight, cloudy, then becoming mostly clear with a low of around 76. Get news, traffic, and weather around the clock when you set News Radio WFLA as a preset on the iHeartRadio app. I'm Pat Largo.
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You could spend that $2,500 on your dream trip to wherever, or maybe just take a little bit of it, you know, get some singing lessons. You can become the next big K-pop star like Huntrix. 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Tampa Bay's number one music channel. I'm Jamie Ferrer. I tried to sing. I can't sing to save my life. So, yeah, I would go on the trip. Related, I've got $2,500 for you. Coming up right here, the 250K USA giveaway. We're going to do that.

So yeah, Taylor Swift gets a song on the Toy Story 5 soundtrack. Of course, I watched all four Toy Stories to get caught up on Sunday. It's 93.3 FLZ, Tampa Bay's number one in music channel. I'm JB Ferrer. Riveting times on a Sunday at the Ferrer household. Seriously. It's I Knew It, I Knew You.

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It's JB Ferrer. So I saw that Morgan Wallen had to cancel night two of his Pittsburgh tour stop last week. The city of Pittsburgh went bat crap crazy. Much like here in Tampa when he had to cancel night two because he was sick. Maybe night two is just not Morgan Wallen's thing. I don't know.

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It's Tampa Bay's number one in music channel. I'm Jamie Ferreira in for Katie. As you are getting ready to go on your lunch break, just remember this. I left my lunch on the kitchen counter at home again for the 856th time.

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1: Weather.
4: Cloudy and hot this afternoon. High, 90 degrees. Cloudy and warm tonight. Low, 76. Wednesday, Thursday, and Friday were cloudy and hot with afternoon storms. High, 92. Low, 76. Get news, traffic, and weather around the clock when you set News Radio WFLA as a preset on the iHeartRadio app. I'm Amy Snyder.
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It's 93.3 FLZ, Tampa Bay's number one music channel. I'm JB Ferrer. I know a lot of times these artists go on hiatus. You're like, yo, where did B.O.B. go? Did he become a car salesman, a realtor, or like...

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Jamie Ferris, shout out to my girl Bethany, hanging out on her lunch break, just tuning in on the iHeartRadio app. She wanted a little throwback Beyonce. Here you go, girl. It's Irreplaceable.

93.3 FLZ, Tampa Bay's number one in music channel. It's JB Ferrer. So here I am, just sitting in the studio, rewatching season 22 of Grey's Anatomy, because that's what I do when my shows are on vacation till the next season. I rewatch them for whatever reason. And also, spoiler alert, this is what we do in studio. We have one TV that's got the news on it, and we've got one TV for Netflix. Anyways, I never realized how many times that Snow Patrol song, Saving Cars, has played during this entire series.

0: folks in the Tampa Bay area do think so. It's 93.3 FLZ, Tampa Bay's number one music channel. Jamie Ferreira in for Katie. If you missed it, Tampa International Airport announced that they are going to be raising their parking rates over the summer by like $4 for both long-term and short-term parking. And a lot of people feel some type of way about this, and I get it, but you got to look at it like this. They got a 21-foot-tall pink flamingo named Phoebe in their main terminal that they got to bathe and feed.
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Tampa Bay's number one music channel, 93.3 FLZ. It's JB Ferreira. So, yes, I may have left my lunch on the kitchen counter again for the 150th time. But the plus side is I still have hurricane rations. So, yes, cup of noodles for lunch.

We're going to be taking you to court tomorrow with Judge Joe Show, along with hooking you up with $2,500. Also, Rays tickets and Kanye West tickets. Wake up with the Joe Show on 93.3 FLZ. They say-

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It's 93.3 FLZ, Tampa Bay's number one music channel. I'm JB Furr, Ed Sheeran, Bruno Mars, G-Eazy, Logic, Chris Brown, and Usher going to be at Ray J in December. And, of course, we got your tickets. 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
1: We're going to be taking you to court tomorrow with Judge Joe Show, along with hooking you up with $2,500. 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

know that there is such a thing called the Mullet Championship? It's 93.3 FLZ, Tampa Bay's number one music channel. It's Jamie Ferreira. It happens yearly in Denmark. The 2026 Mullet Champion this year was a construction worker by the name of Thomas Berg. My question is this. How come this has not made it to Florida? I feel like this is a very Florida-type thing.

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Jamie for Busch Gardens tickets. Tickets to see Kanye West. Tampa Bay Rays tickets. You know they got Joe's Row coming soon. Details on the way. 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

0: 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It's JB Ferrer. So you guys know by now, we have a popcorn machine here in our building. It's like one of our prized possessions. One of my coworkers asked earlier, she's like, you know how corn comes out the same way it goes in? Does that apply to popcorn as well? And now I can't stop thinking about that.
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It's JB Ferreira in for Katie. So down in South America, they are having a very hard time collecting debts. Apparently, everybody and their mom can now get credit lines, but nobody's paying them. So this one day,

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I'm saying is over 1,000 people at a wedding is insane. 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Tampa Bay's number one music channel of JB Pereira. 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

smell that? 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Shady Furrow, where are you going to go? Or I should say, where are we going to go? Because, you know, I could ride shotgun if you want. I'm just saying.

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signs that having adult money is a blessing and a curse. 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JB Ferrer, if you know me at all, you know that I love Legos. Like, I'll buy Lego sets, I'll build them. I feel like it's a therapeutic kind of a thing. Damn, going to a psychiatrist. Just build a Lego set. So I was on eBay, just scrolling through. Did you know that you can buy a collector's case for the little Lego tool that you can use to unpop Legos? It's like $25. Did I buy it? Yeah. Did I need it? Oh, God, no.

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Leave me a little talk back. I got you covered. It's 93.3 FLZ. Tampa Bay's number one in music channel. It's JB Ferris, Susan out in Bartow. I haven't been to Bartow in, well, ever. Yeah, she wanted that Olivia Rodrigo. I got you. It's Drop Dead.

just saying, no disrespect to Ashanti. I feel like Nelly and Kelly Rowland would have had some of the cutest babies on the planet. It's 93.3 FLZ. Tampa Bay's number one in music channel. I'm Jamie Furrier. You know I'm right.

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My name is Nick Wise. I've officially been marked safe from the earthquake yesterday. Our building did shake, and I still stayed, did a show. I said, I will go down with the

0: 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My name is Nick Wise. I was today years old when I learned that the core of the Earth is hotter than the surface of the sun. SpongeBob SquarePants was created by a guy named Steven Hillenburg, who had degrees in both animation and marine biology. And the New York Times has approximately 1,600 to 1,700 obituaries pre-written, so they'll be ready to go when certain people actually die. That is interesting. I did not know that.
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0: guys, live on 93.3 FLZ on a Tuesday. How are you doing?
1: Well, the worst day of my life, but it could always get better, right?
0: Well, that's not good to hear. How come you're having such a tough day?
1: Going through a divorce, broke two ribs, and got laid off of my job because I broke two ribs.
0: Well, that's unfortunate, but the good news is you're going to find a better job. Your ribs are going to heal, and you're probably better off without that guy anyways.
1: Girl, but yeah, you're right.
0: Yeah, well, screw her too.

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0: 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We are 93.3 FLZ. What's going on?
1: I'm driving to go pick up some kids.
0: Okay. How many kids do you have?
1: Three.
0: Three kids. All right. You're going to go pick up your kids. On a scale of 1 to 10, 1, you don't really want to see them, and 10, you're super excited to see them. Where are you at right now?
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0: You know, that's not bad. My mom, I think, would have said probably 3.5.

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It is 93.3 FLZ. Sometimes I Google weird things, and I was like, where is Daya today? And it turns out she is on tour right now, so she is still doing her thing musically, so good for her. There you go. You learn.

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My name is Nick Wise. These are my wise thoughts today. Fried chicken and fried eggs are the same foods, just at different stages. And naked with shoes on is somehow more

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Our iHeartRadio Music Festival. We announced the lineup last week. Snoop Dogg, Cardi B, BTS, of course, everybody is talking about. And Zara Larsson, who I'm playing right now. This one's called Midnight Sun. She's going to be there. So you're going to get to do the Lush Life dance. Your chance to win your way into the

Whatever happened to that guy? Iaz, 93.3 FLZ. My name is Nick Wise. The rumor is if Taylor Swift really is getting married at Madison Square Garden, the wedding is going to be around $20 million. That is a lot of money. I also don't think the wedding's really going to happen at Madison Square Garden. I think it's all a joke.

felt the earthquake yesterday. It's 93.3 FLZ. That was the first time I ever felt the effects. We're on the sixth floor here at the radio station, and our building shook. Like, signs on the wall were rocking back and forth. You could feel it, like, when you were sitting in a chair against your bag. I thought my blood sugar dropped.

It's 93.3 FLZ. My name is Nick Wise. We are live on a Tuesday. Yesterday, the Rays won. And while they were winning, they did tarps off again in the outfield. That's where all the guys take off their shirts and swing it around their head. I don't really get it, but okay, whatever. We're watching the game, and my wife goes, is this how they're celebrating pride at the Trop? And I said, no, they just do that at every game now going forward for whatever reason.

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1: 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Hey, real quick, do you by chance have a Hulu account?
2: I do.
1: There's a show that I want to watch, but I don't have Hulu. 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
2: Hell yeah, I got you. Do you really need it?
1: I do, yeah.
2: I will really give it to you if you need it. We don't use it that much.
1: This is what I love about our listeners. You are awesome. Thank you.
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93FLZ. My name is Nick Wise, the chair that Taylor Swift sat in at a basketball game a couple weeks ago being auctioned off. There is a bid for $800. I'm actually surprised it's only at $800. I expect it to be

Just a normal day today. No earthquakes while at work. I know a lot of people didn't feel it yesterday. It's 93.3 FLZ. We did feel it here at the office. That was crazy because I've never experienced an earthquake. So I can add it to my natural disaster resume along with hurricanes.

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0: Nick Wise, live on 93.3 FLZ on a Tuesday. How are you doing?
1: Well, the worst day of my life, but it could always get better, right?
0: Well, that's not good to hear. How come you're having such a tough day?
1: Going through a divorce, broke two ribs, and got laid off of my job because I broke two ribs.
0: Well, that's unfortunate, but the good news is you're going to find a better job. Your ribs are going to heal, and you're probably better off without that guy anyways.
1: Girl, but yeah, you're right.
0: Yeah, well, screw her.

93.3 FLZ. My name is Nick Wise. Coming up in just a couple minutes, a chance for you to win a trip to Las Vegas to our iHeartRadio Music Festival. And I have actually won a trip to the festival before. They used to give away trips to employees. They don't do that anymore. But when they did, it was the best trip of my life. You know why? Because it was free. Nothing better than a free trip, and you have a chance to do that. So you can go see Snoop Dogg, Cardi B, BTS, Zara Larsson.

0: 93.3 FLZ. My name is Nick Wise. These are my Wise thoughts today. Fried chicken and fried eggs are the same foods, just at different stages. And naked with shoes on is somehow more naked than naked without shoes.
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0: about a Tuesday. We are 93.3 FLZ. What's going on?
1: I'm driving to pick up my kids.
0: Okay. How many kids do you have?
1: Three
0: kids. All right. 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Where are you at right now?
1: 7.5.
0: You know, that's not bad. My mom, I think, would have said probably 3.5.

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0: 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My name is EJ. 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What are you up to?
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My name is EJ. Did you hear about this Louisiana man who was running from police who was attacked by an alligator? And I'm thinking to myself, bro, like,

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